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0: and for the 9 o'clock net. This net meets daily at both 9 a.m. and 9 p.m. here on the WW7 PSR repeater in Seattle, Washington at 146.96 megahertz with the standard minus offset and a PL tone of 103.5. I'm Paul, K7PJP. I'll be your net host for tonight, Tuesday, August 11th, 2026. This is a directed social net. Open to all licensed hands. Just let us know what's going on in your life. How is your day? What project, radio or otherwise, are you working on? Here's what I'll do. I'll compile a list of 4 or 5 or so check-ins, and then I'll go back down that list and I'll ask you for a report. Just give me your call sign and your name, and I'll acknowledge you. No tailgating, please. That means while doubles and triples are inevitable, if you hear someone else trying to get in, please allow me to acknowledge them before you throw out your call sign. Please try to keep your reports to less than 3 minutes, which happens to be the time interval for this repeater. Finally, please end your report with your call sign. That lets me know you're finished with your report, and it keeps you in the good graces of the FCC. And with that, this is Paul, K7PJP, looking for that first round of check-ins on tonight's 9 o'clock net. All I need is your call sign and name.
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0: And KA9EHV, you're first on the list tonight. 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
2: 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I'll be IOR at November Shock.
0: All right, got a double there. I've got KG7FWB Bill with an IO, and I've got Chuck. Chuck, can you try again with your call?
3: Kilo. Echo Zulu November.
0: All right. I lost some in the middle. There was an audio drop out there. I've got Kilo Echo Zulu November. So, want to try one more time?
3: Kilo Quebec 4 Zulu November.
0: All right. Got KQ4EZN now. Full copy there. A little bit of dropout on your audio there, but I was able to get it there. Alright, more stations, call and name.
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0: Alright, there was some over-modulated audio there. I think it was Alpha Bravo 7 Uniform X-ray. Is that correct? And can I get a name to go along with the call?
4: Affirmative. Maybe I'm a little bit too close to the microphone. Alpha Bravo 7 Uniform X-ray, Charlie in Newport, Washington.
0: Alright, AB7UX, Charlie, you're on the list. Pardon me, my station manager sees something outside right behind me. disturbance there. Let's keep going, though.
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0: All right, Sean, KJ7EXM, got you down. Let's go ahead and run this. Going to go to KA9EHP. Ann, how are you tonight?
6: Well, good evening, Paul, and to the net. This is Ann, KA9EHV. Well, I hit a milestone today, I think. I have a rough, complete manuscript for the Fire Age. It's 108,000 words long, book of short stories covering everything from a couple of religious short stories to some flash science fiction and early science fiction from the 90s that I wrote to some things that I have in inventory that have been languishing but are nonetheless good stories. to, of course, the requisite Star Master stories, including stories from the Higher Age Dating Service, which we swear is not a shill for recruiting for the Imperial Fleet. We swear, honestly. It's not affiliated with the Navy in any way. Anyway, so that's done, and if you want to read it, you can just get in touch with me via my QRZ page. Be aware that if you've got a Gmail address, I will and you send to me at the address I've got on my QRZ, I will reply to you from my Gmail address. It is me, but it will come in your spam folder because you don't know what my Gmail address is, and so it kind of gets interesting. Anyway, so that got done today, and so I'm going to send it out to some people to read. Other than that, I've got a gig coming up this weekend, so tomorrow I'll work on those set lists, and things will go on apace. 73-33-88. Thanks to Paul for running the net. Thanks to all of you for listening. This is a fantastic group. This is KA9EHV, back to net.
7: All right, Ann. Great. It sounds like you're wrapping up on that book there. And 108,000 words across various stories and what have you. That's a lot. Congrats on doing that. And yeah, that's really frustrating about the whole Gmail thing. It is fixable to get your email to be able to send messages to Gmail, but it's not easy. I've run into similar issues with my own domains, and yeah, it's really unfortunately because the spam email used to be an open system, and it kind of isn't anymore. It's kind of scary how many, what percentage of email is Gmail. Yeah, you have a great night. 73U. All right, we had an IO from Bill, KG7FWB, 73U. And then we have Chuck, KQ4EZN. Chuck, please come ahead.
8: Good evening, Paul, and everybody on the net. My first time on this note at this hour. I am in Northern Kentucky, and it has been a very trying day. We've had lots of things today. I was busy doing storm spotting, and yeah, I had to go check on my mother, and there was a lot of 100-year-old trees uprooted. I was very happy to get my pictures and information. So, but yeah, it's nuts. There was only one death today, and that was in Indiana, a 4-year-old boy. Unfortunately, lost his life due to a tree falling on him. That's the only thing I've heard. But Ohio, Kentucky, Indiana, tornadoes. So, I'm not even sure where it's located. I just happened to be monitoring this note and heard you call. Like, okay, I'll check in. Appreciate you doing it. Back to you. KQ4, UZN, Florence, Kentucky, Boone County.
7: All right, Chuck, thanks for stopping by. This net is coming to you from Seattle, Washington, the Puget Sound Repeater Group's 9 o'clock net. It is 9:09 p.m. Here in Washington. We have these nets every day, 9 a.m., 9 p.m. I've got a new net, all Pacific time. I'm Paul K7PJP, by the way. I did not hear about some pretty widespread extreme weather out there in the Midwest. So Yeah, I'm sorry to hear, you know, the tragic loss of the child's life there. Sounds like it could have been, you know, even further losses there, but glad to hear there weren't. But yeah, there's been some pretty, been a pretty extreme, been one of the more extreme summers weather-wise so far. So, yeah, appreciate you stopping by. Feel free to stop by anytime. And just to let you know, your audio for your, essentially your connection or transmission was getting reset as if you were restarting, so you were dropping out a little bit. I'm not sure what's happening there. But appreciate you saying hi to us all. All right, let's go next to AB7UX. Charlie, please come ahead.
9: Well, thank you, sir. Charlie, in the sprawling metropolis of Newport, Washington, I believe I'm going through the Diamond Lake repeater, and that's just another smoky day over here. Quite a few wildfires going on, and even the locks are burning over here right now, it seems like. It's just that's the way it goes this time of year. No rain in the sight, probably not till October, so we've got a whole lot of fire season ahead of us, and being on the fire district, we're just we're running ragged over here, just trying to keep track of things as fast as we can, pumping water, and you know, the old heavy summer, it seems like it's like this. But anyway, I had a question for the net. I heard a call sign, KG7, and I couldn't remember, couldn't catch the last three, SMG, so the KG7, and is that station still on the air?
7: Thanks for your report there. I'm not sure. There's quite a few KED7s. When was this person on the repeater? Was this just before the net or some significant amount of time before?
9: Actually, just a few call signs ago, it was a KED7. And I didn't catch the rest of the call sign. It was just, I think it was during this check-in, Kilo George 7, not Kilo Delta. I thought it was Kilo George 7, and I did not catch the last.
7: Okay, that was KG7FWB, Bill, one of our many regulars. So yeah, you were... you want to see if he was still around, and you want to try to make a brief question or connection during the net here, or, yeah, come ahead.
9: That's correct, yeah, because my original, I got into the Army doing radios back in the 70s, and I got out, and it was quite a few years, and now Silent E got me back interested, and I got my first call sign after it was WB7NZM, which was issued to me in 1976. I was Kilo George 7 Uniform Mike Golf. So that would have put us in about the same time frame of licensure. It would have been about 1997. So I was just curious about that. Somebody that has a call sign about the same time I had one in 1997, would that be correct?
7: I think that was actually far more recent. I was originally issued a Kilo Echo call, and that was back in the late 2000s. So they may have, there may have been some other, looking at Bill, yeah, this sounds about right. About 2021, actually, it was, I don't think it was quite that far back in any case. I'm going to throw it back to you real quick, but I think there's a lot of those. I think that call was actually probably a little more recent than you might expect. I'm going to throw it back to you real quick, but I've got to keep moving with the net.
9: Comment that. Okay, anyway, I just received a Kilo George, and that's been a while, so they a lot of people are getting their lives. Anyway, thank you for doing that, and we're going to get out of here, and we're clear. ABC
4: 7UX, Charlie, in the sprawling metropolis of Newport, Washington. We're clearing back to you.
7: All right, thanks for stopping by, 7's radio. All right, let's go next to Sean, KJ7EXM. Sean, please come ahead.
10: Well, thank you. Let me make sure I press the right button here. Oh, yeah, I did. Well, as you can tell, folks, I'm kind of doing the handheld thing because I had to play rearrange the wiring and untangle a few things at the desk mode. So I decided, okay, be on the handheld. So I thought I'd pop in and say hi. Just rearranging things. I finally got this other shelf put together, although I still think I did a couple pieces wrong. It's actually holding and holding everything on it. So I was able to make a little nook spot and hide a couple of the radios in it. So what can I say? Well, let's hope this works out. All I got to do now is just hook the antennas back up, so this should prove fun. Otherwise, doing great. It's warm, and I just finished my cup of coffee that was cooled down. It was delicious, by the way. And I'm finally a lot better than I was the other day. It felt so good just to be doing something here at home. KJ7EXM, back in it.
7: All right, Sean, good to hear from you. Sounds like the coffee's helping and also getting something accomplished, and I'm glad to hear you're feeling better, that you got the desk taken care of. You have a great rest of your night. I appreciate you stopping by. All right, 916, this is Paul, K7PJP, your 9 o'clock net host. Going to go for round two on the 9 o'clock net. Call.
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0: All right, Sean, good to hear from you. Sounds like the coffee's helping and also getting something accomplished, and I'm glad to hear you're feeling better, that you got the desk taken care of. You have a great rest of your night. I appreciate you stopping by. All right, 916, this is Paul, K7PJP, your 9 o'clock net host. Going to go for round two on the 9 o'clock net. 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
0: 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Call and name.
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0: 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First, I have KD7LR, Cody. Cody, are you in or IO?
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0: All right, Cody, got your IO, 73 again. And then doubling was Ryan, with the suffix VHF. 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
6: no, please. Thank you.
0: All right, that was a pretty great double. I could not make out either of you. Good job, folks. Who said please, thank you? How about I start with that?
6: James, WQ7H, I need to be in and out, and thank you.
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0: All right, KD2LTM, Jamie, got your IO, got your call sign corrected there. Anyone else? Call sign and name.
7: Kilo India 7, Delta Romeo Papa, this is Dave.
0: All right, KF7DRP, Dave, got you up on the list. Anyone else? Call in name, please.
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8: 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Yeah, I got my ticket 2012. KG7FWB.
0: All right, Bill, yeah. Thanks for clarifying. 2012. That sounds about right. Just like I said, I got a Kilo Echo 7 call originally, and that was, I want to say, 2009 or so. So yeah, that would space out about right. Thank you for coming past the fact. Much appreciated. More stations, call my name.
9: Kilo Mike 7, it's Golf Sierra Golf. This is Graham.
0: All right, Graham, you're on the list. Let's go ahead and run this. We're going to go up to KM7FTT. Tom, please come ahead.
10: Hey, guys, just checking in real quick. I'll be going to bed here pretty soon. I got a 4 a.m. start. I'm up here in Bothell, Washington, checking in. It's good to hear the net, and we did some fun stuff today. Went and got a new bike rack for my

0: fiance, and then her and her son went and did a chess club for the first time. So that was kind of cool.
1: All right, Tom.
0: KM7FDT out. 73s, guys.
1: Very early start. I think that should be illegal. was there anything else you want to share? If there is, go ahead. Make sure you end your report with your call.
0: No, that start is, it's worth it. They have to pay me double time to show up that early. So, it'll be going towards my next radio, so I don't have to talk to you guys on this bow thing for much longer.
1: All right, appreciate that. Yeah, just we ask that you, when you're finished, you end your report with your call, just so we know, just for the FCC, and also make it clear you're done. So we'll get you next time on that. So you have a great night. Get some sleep. Congrats on that new bike rack there. You have a great night. We had a couple IOs, KD2LTM, Jamie, and AG7LR, Cody. That's going to bring us to our next report here from KX7BHF. Ryan, please come ahead.
2: Roger that. Yeah, it's KX7BHF. This is Ryan. Yeah, I had a really good day today. It was a long day, put in a bunch of ham radio stuff, just to make sure my backyards and that connection to the house is all properly grounded to my antenna and running a ground connection up into the house and, getting everything set up. So I think everything's good. Just been enjoying the net and otherwise just enjoying kind of relaxing after being done with all that. That's all I got. KX7BHF, back to net.
1: All right, Brian, yeah, thanks for sharing that. Congrats on getting your station ground and more of that set up, so you're, just more ready to operate and having, improving your station. That's great to hear. Have a great rest of your night. 7-3 to you. All right, had an IO from James, WQ7H. You have a great night, James. And that's going to bring us to Dave out in Union, KI7DRP. Dave, how are you tonight?
3: Doing good. Paul, I think that's you. I just turned my radio on, but I've been listening to the radio or Pandora for the last hour or so. To the Pandora Yacht Rock channel, and it just made me realize that I grew up in a pretty amazing time as far as music. I've got my 40 year high school reunion coming up, and unfortunately I committed to overtime as well as work that day, so I won't be able to make it, but I've been looking through some old pictures and just retrospecting a little bit, and I just thought I'd share that with people. Crazy how time flies. Great to hear you all tonight, and check in to the net. This is KI7DRP. Dave, back to you.
1: All right. Enjoy your reminiscing there and your the Pandora Yacht Rock station. Have not listened to it's been a while since I listened to Pandora. I remember it being better than any other streaming station, any other streaming service for just coming up with good recommendations. But the whole 70s, what they now call Yacht Rock, some fun things there, for sure. So I hope you enjoy reminiscing. Sorry you're unable to make your reunion there, but it sounds like you've got some opportunities there to kind of connect to that past for yourself. All right. Paul, K7PJP, your 9 o'clock net host, going to go next to Graham, KM7GSG. Graham, how are you?
4: Not too bad. Paul, thank you. Yeah, I just got back from, I go to a Spanish language discussion group every Tuesday night at a restaurant in Victoria. So just got back from that, and I hadn't been there in a while, so it was good meeting everybody and some new faces, and it's always interesting. It just, I've developed the tendency to distinguish accents, so that's always fun. But I have to laugh at the comment that somebody made about their Balfang radio. I've got a Balfang. I'm not talking on it right now because I'm sitting in front of my computer, and I don't know, I'm getting to be a broken record about this, but there's this RFI source that I still cannot locate, but it drives me crazy. So that's why I'm talking to you on All-Star. Other than that, yeah, just some internet issues. They're going to take a look at my internet connection tomorrow because I've been getting apps freezing up on my work computer and dropped calls. So not hasn't been fun, but anyway, thanks for doing the netball. 73 to everybody, and have a great evening. Kilo Mike 7, Golf Sierra Golf.
1: Well, that's pretty cool that you have this Spanish language discussion group that you're attending, and getting to the point where you can distinguish between different accents. I'd say that's some pretty good progress there. That's a great resource to have, connecting with people, developing the language skills, both, you know. And yeah, you know, the Balfangs, they're nice and expensive radios. They what they can do for the price is pretty great. You know, as I probably, I'm sure a couple people have mentioned, including myself, you know, I think what people discover is that they're oftentimes reception issues with them. They just get overloaded pretty easily, so they don't hear very well, which is an important part of the hobby, I would say. You know, they work in some situations, and it's good to know when they can be more of an issue. A lot of people have Balfang. Either they got started with one, or they couldn't help but pick one up when they were on sale. So, including myself, although I don't really know where it is right now. I'll have to find it. But thanks for stopping by, Graham. You have a great rest of your night. All right, that was the end of our second round. And once I get back to waking up my computer here, I'll give you some announcements. I'm going to drop for a moment. All right, here's what we've got. Coming up, we've got the Vintage Radio Swap Meet, sponsored by the Puget Sound Antique Radio Association, coming up on Sunday, August 16th, from 9 a.m. to 1 p.m. It'll be in Edmonds at the Edmonds Woodway High School parking lot. 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No reservations required. 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And let's see. We have... I'm going to go ahead and leave it there. That's about it for announcements then. Let's go back to check-ins. More stations. Call sign and name, please.
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1: All right. 7 UEF. Got you down, Matt. Matt, some more stations calling names. All right, sounds like the sound of one hand cloud, and let's go ahead and go to Jason, NI7L. Jason, how are you?
5: Good evening, Paul, and what's left of the net. This is November India 7 Lima. Jason at work as usual. Yeah, I'm just sitting here at work. It is pretty nice outside right now. I don't even know what the temperature is, but I'm in shorts and a t-shirt, and it feels absolutely amazing out. It's probably going to get a little bit cold here in about 2-3 hours. But today, not a whole lot of radio stuff going on. Everybody in my family is still sick, and so everybody's kind of moping around, coughing, hacking. And then the 3-year-old is still trying to learn to cover his mouth, so I'm sure I'm going to get sick here any minute. Went outside about 2 o'clock. There was an ISS pass. Tried hitting that, but from my house, the RFI is terrible on everything. So I managed to hear some voices. That's all that matters. But, yeah, I'm going to get back to work. I'm waiting on someone to pull in for a vehicle delivery. And, yeah, you have a fantastic night, and the rest of you as well. November India 7 Lima, 7-3.
1: Well, I'm sorry to hear that everyone but you right now is sick, and you are expecting to be next. I hope that doesn't happen, and that the rest of your family does recover quickly. Yeah, and that's a bummer that you have such high RFI levels there around your residence. So that is pretty frustrating and increasingly common, as we all know. Yeah, 7-3 to you. You have a good rest of your night. Enjoy a cool evening. All right, going to go next to Matt, KI7UES. Matt, how are you?
7: I am doing well, Paul. Good to hear you this evening, my friend. Nice to finally get an eyeball with you there. Enjoyed breaking bread with you, if you will, at the picnic. It's been a few weeks ago now, huh? Anyways, that's really all I wanted to convey. I didn't have much else to say. I've just been kind of laying low here. Recovering from, I was also sick and still dealing with just the tail end symptoms of it. Now, I did get outside for a bike ride today. We've been in and out of moderate air quality here in Central Oregon. You know, the fires tend to breathe and start to produce heavy smoke in the afternoons, and the wind directions often change on that cycle as well. So it's kind of funny, it'll like get smoky at night, and you can smell it, so it's like 170-80 AQI, which is when you want to open your windows, but in the daytime when the wind direction shifts, it seems to be clearing out pretty well. And not too bad in the early evening. Anyways, 'tis the season, huh? Coldest summer of the rest of your life. And Noah came out last week saying the hottest July on record ever. Good times. KI7, UES.
1: Yeah, from what I'm hearing, I guess enjoy what we got now, because there's probably going to be a lot worse. Cars go brrr, you know, so we got that. Anyway, I'll stop there. Yeah, it was good to finally meet you at the picnic, and considering it's been a while since we've been talking, I'm in it here. Hopefully the next time won't be so far distant there. And good to hear from you. Sorry you're having to deal with the smoky conditions there. We've had some of that here on in Western Washington, but it hasn't nearly been as bad as some of the other parts of the state and parts of Oregon there. So yeah, keep yourself safe there. 73DMS. All right, let's go ahead and see if anyone else wants to get in. Things are slowing down a little bit. Lots of onesies, twosies. Sometimes it kind of picks back up. Sometimes it don't. Call sign and name is what I need.
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1: 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I believe we have N7 CBN Mike, and then KI7 ZEI Tim. Got you both down. 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
1: 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Got you down. Let's go ahead and run this. N7CVN, Mike, please come ahead.
13: Well, hey everybody, I can talk this time. Trying to get on the new net today, and as soon as I keyed up, my radio went blank. I've been talking on the radio on my way into work on Wires X. It wasn't an issue. I was listening to somebody else on Mike and Key have a conversation. Wasn't an issue. For some odd reason, when I keyed up to let Jack know that I wanted to, you know, have a word or two with you all folks, it went blank. And trying to figure out what was going on, the radio wasn't too hot. You know, it's just kind of weird. So I kind of assumed it was power cord, brought the power cord into the shop and put my meter on it. Sure enough, positive line is open. You know, but I had already opened up the fuse holder and I'd taken a look at that fuse. That fuse looked fine. There was nothing wrong with that. There's a fuse holder in the tip of the cigarette lighter adapter. There's nothing wrong with that. A little light was coming on the cigarette lighter adapter, so I knew it was at least getting powered there. Yeah, it turned out to be the fuse in the fuse holder on the positive lead had come apart. I don't know how this happened. It's the same fuse that's in there right now that I'm talking to you with. But I put the element and the shield back into a position where they were getting a little close, you know, so like electric things like to do, get your own nice and close like. So anyway, it was good to go. I'm temporarily fixed. I think I'm just going to build a new power cable. I'm going to use Anderson power poles instead of that T connector, and I'm going to make the cable a little bit longer so it doesn't get in the way of the things in the back seat. I think that's probably my biggest problem. But some of you might know, some of you don't. I don't know. But one of my other favorite little hobbies, aside from the model trains, because I know y'all know about that, is target shooting. And I've had a particular handgun on my list of I wants it for a long time, and today I finally picked it up. Put it on layaway a little over a month ago, paid it off about 2 weeks ago, and because you have to wait that obligatory 2 weeks, I had to wait. And picked it up today, and I had left early enough for work where I could get a little range time in. Now, I have not been target shooting rifle or handgun in 2 years. I love doing it. I just haven't done it. Didn't do too bad for the first time shooting a gun I'd never shot before. A caliber that I have not shot in probably 30 years. I did my first two groupings were about 4 inches. Wasn't too bad. I definitely need practice because I'm usually better than that. But, had a little fun today at the range and had not so much fun on the radio. So, I guess there's good and there's bad. So, that's about all I got. Anyway, y'all have a good night. 10-7 CBN. Back to the net.
10: glad to hear you figured out what happened with the your inability to transmit there, with the fuse assembly falling apart, and we're able to get it back up and running at least. But yeah, probably a good idea to come up with a dirtier cable situation for that. But like you said, some additional length. Of course, be aware if you're running it longer, you know, the cable length is too much longer, be aware. You know, because you're running DC, then you might want some, you know, thicker gauge wire, or just be aware of the thickness of the gauge of the wire at least. Probably with the amount of power you're running, you're probably fine. But congrats on getting a decent target shooting with the new firearm there. So, hope you have fun with that. So, 7-3 you. Alright, gonna go next to Tim, KI7ZEI. Tim, how are you?
8: Hello, good evening. I'm mobile, pardon the noise, on the road, on freeway I-5 going up towards Denver, picking up a friend in Arlington, having some medical problems, asking me to take them to the hospital, so what could be more fun than going out at 10 o'clock at night and taking someone to the hospital? Very pleasant evening out though, 68 degrees according to my car thermometer here, and the air seems fresh. Yes, the air quality is good enough. So, anyway, I'll turn it back to Net. Thanks for letting me check in. KI7CEI.
10: Alright, motor safe there. Yeah, looks like we have some decent air quality. I'm showing here in Tacoma, 47, so probably fairly similar. In Seattle. Sorry, your friend has to go to the hospital, but you're able to take the time to reach out and help them get there. So motor safely there. 7-3 to you. All right, going to go next to KA7ATS. Andrew, please come ahead.
14: Hey, so today, Kate's up next. Her bow thing showed up, and I figured while I was programming channels into hers, I'd also program into mine, and then we discovered that the keyboard's tiny, and our fingers are both pretty big, so we had a heck of a time trying to program it. I know there's software that you can use to program it over serial, and I don't have the Baofeng programming cable. So I searched around my junk box and discovered I have a DigiRig, and it turns out the data cable on that is just right for programming, so that's a tip if you can't find your Baofeng cable. Pretty much anything that adapts into a serial port will work. I think that's all going on for me. But I am excited to hear Kate up next. This is KA7ATS.
10: All right. That's a good tip to know that your DigiRig cable will work with the programming at Baofeng, and it sounds like we're going to go next to Newham here. Looks like I perhaps even too new to show up on QRZ, which takes a couple days sometimes. But Kate, KF7HHA, please come ahead.
15: Hello, net operators. This is my first contact. So Kilo Mike 7 Hotel Alpha, which I'm not sure if I'm going to keep that one. Anyway, kind of funny. Andrew has been trying to get me into ham since we were dating, and I used to live in Ballard in this, like, really tiny micro-apartment, but it was, like, on the fourth floor of the tiny micro-apartment, and so it had a really good view, had this really good view of Puget Sound, and they'd come upstairs and have their radio out, and we'd listen to the PSRG, and man, we got a lot better reception from up there than we get out here. Anyway, I'm excited to get more into this hobby. Thank you. Kilo Mike 7, Hotel Alpha, out.
10: All right, Kate. Well, welcome to the hobby. I'm glad you're finally here. I'm glad you're here. Everyone takes their own amount of time for, you know, glad both of you can be here, and we are here every, as you probably know, every
16: 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Lots of traffic on this repeater, so always a good way to find out if your radio is working. We'll hope to hear more from you. 7-3. Okay, I'm going to go to last on this list, KD7MSX. Mark, please come ahead.
12: Thank you, Paul. It's KD9MSX. That's okay. I understand how things go. All right, Kilo Delta 9, Mike Sierra X-ray. I live out here in India, and yes, we did have a death out here in Indiana because of the storms. It was pretty bad storms through here. We had some tornadoes as well, and the little boy that died, he was 4 years old, and he was in his home, and a tree fell on his home, and that's what killed him. So, you know, the storms in here in the Midwest are pretty violent, and just like you guys' wildfires, I know are very violent as well. But we get storms, and this is kind of unprecedented this late in the year. But usually our bad storms are really around, you know, April, and especially like in 1974, April 3rd, we had, I lived in Ohio at that time, and it's the same weather in Ohio and Indiana. We had the big outbreak, and we had an F5 tornado out there that leveled Xenia, Ohio. So I remember that very, very well. So I'm part of the SkyOne system here, too. Let me reset. It's a common thing around here that we get some bad storms. It's just unprecedented this late in the year. So, I don't know if you all know this or not, because I try to hit every 9 o'clock, either in the morning or at night here. It's nighttime for me, of course, but I try to hit those, and we're at my my club that I belong to is W9ATG.org. That is Whiskey 9 Alpha Tango Golf .org. And we have a series of podcasts on there. I think you guys all like it. I've been trying to get some of the new hands out there to listen to some of these podcasts. They're educational. They are entertaining. And they're very good. We have a couple out there that I really believe that young hands that are just starting in business, like Kate or somebody like that, needs to listen to, because it talks about go bags, talks about digital, and there's a lot of things out there. So we're going to have a new one come out on the 14th, this Friday, which is about, believe it or not, Paul, it's about the operators of NETs, NET controllers. So they're kind of a special breed, and I want to listen to that. That's pretty good. But if you go to our website and then listen to the podcast, I think you'll enjoy them. That's all I have today, and you guys take care of yourself. We've got some more storms coming in here in a little bit. This is Kilo Delta 9, Mike Sierra X-ray. I'll be clear.
16: All right, Mark, thanks for stopping by here. You mentioned the W9ATG there as your club out there. You've got some pretty interesting activities there. As you said, the whole you guys are doing probably a lot of the Skywarn kind of stuff there. Sorry to hear you said about that tornado, and yeah, there's later seasons. I've also saw something the other day that the same tornado alley is kind of moving further east, which means it's moving into more populated, more tornadoes in more populated areas. So that's kind of disconcerting. So, hopefully everyone there is stay safe as possible when these things pop off. And good to hear from you, KD9MSN, 73 to you. All right, this is Paul, K7TJP, your 9 o'clock net host, 9:51 p.m. Looking for some more stations on the 9 o'clock net. 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
18: 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Thank you. 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
16: Jeff, AB6MB here on the list, and that is this, it for this round, end of the sheet of paper. Going to go to W9MAQ. Jim, please come ahead.
21: Well, good evening to everyone. This is W9MAQ, and I'm located in Indiana, too. I'm located in Munster, Indiana. It's right at the Illinois border at I-80 there. And we had, was a bad day as far as winter weather was concerned. There's no electricity in the area whatsoever. So the cash machines are not working. The grocery stores are closed. And the gasoline, you know, you step out of your house and all you can hear is generators. So it's really nasty. Look at the trees. I lost a large oak tree out in the front of the house and a magnolia in the back of the house. But tomorrow morning I got the generator going. I had a good friend that had to drive about 30 miles in near close to Chicago to get gasoline. And he brought it back, and we're going to get that up and running tomorrow morning. I have not opened my refrigerator. Hopefully everything is staying put in there. But I'm sorry to hear about the little boy getting killed, too. There's no internet, no, you know, AC. So trying to get what has happened is sort of sketchy at this moment. But I checked into, or I listen to the net every night. And occasionally I will check in, but we're getting our version of what you have had up in your area there. But okay, I'm going to say 73s to everyone, and hopefully within the next 7 to 10 days I'll have electricity. Whiskey 9, Mike Alpha Quebec, 73s. Back to net.
16: Oh wow, that's sorry about the loss of your trees there and the loss of power too. That's so fun. I hope that your power is going to be restored much sooner than that, but if it's that widespread, then it's probably going to be, it may take some time. So, yeah, that's very unpleasant. I hope that, at the very least, you're able to rescue some of the food there and, not have it start to stink too quick. But I know that can be pretty big challenge with all of this. So thanks for stopping by and giving us a little more detail about what's going on in the area for you. 7-3 to you. All right. Let's see. We had a couple IOs. Lloyd from Springdale, AG7CX and Tree, KK7FKB. That's going to bring us to Jeff, AB6MD. Jeff, how are you?
22: Oh, I'm doing pretty good here. Just, you know, the weather here today was sunny and most 75. Was, you know, I'm kind of just doing a lot of reading and watching about trains. and whatnot. Watching the Dodgers here trying to lose. So good to hear the net. I enjoy listening to that. And Pop Assist and Net earlier, they had their P25 and then their D-Star nets, good nets. But anyway, good to hear everybody out there, and so I'll turn it back to the net. Take it away, AV6MB.
1: 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Watching the Dodgers lose there, and which, you know, it's sports, that's going to happen. Learned about trains and doing some reading. Good to hear from you, Jeff. I hope you have a good rest of your night and enjoying some of the nets there in the Bay Area. Let's see. Anyone else for the 9 o'clock net? K7PJD Paul here, looking for some more stations. Calling me.

All right, then. Well, sounds like things are kind of wrapping up here, and I want to thank everyone for participating tonight. I'd also like to thank the Puget Sound Repeater Group for the use of this repeater to hold these nets. 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It's psrg.org. It's .net. No, psrg.org. If you're near a radio at 9 a.m. tomorrow, stop by and check into the morning 9 o'clock net. And thanks again for joining us tonight. We couldn't have these nets without you. I will be closing in at 9:58 p.m. This is Paul, K7PGP, wishing everyone a good night.

0: question. This is KJ70XM. How does the mic sound? Because I can't access the parrot due to the microphone being weird. If anybody's still left that can tell me.
1: John, this is Graham, Kilo Mike 7, Golf Sierra Golf. You sound pretty good to me. Let's say Charlie Mike 5. Over.
0: Okay, thanks. I just now got the base rehooked back up, so I was just kind of wondering. For some reason, two of my buttons tend to get stuck on the microphone, so I can't always access the parrot, so most times I try not to bug anybody when I do this, but it's been a while, so thank you very much for your feedback on that.
1: Pleasure, Sean. And you're not bugging anybody. You're definitely not bugging me. Hope you have a great evening, and as always, my hat's off to you just for what you do. Kilo Mike 7, Golf Sierra Golf, 73.
0: Well, at least I try to stay in good spirits while I'm doing whatever it is I do. All right, you take care, my friend. This is KJ7EXM. Thank you.

0: 56 ULC on, you dropped in. How you doing?
1: Well, good evening to everyone on the Dewdrop In. I used to be able to listen to PSRG on Dewdrop, but I don't know, for some reason it was sort of a helter-skelter type of schedule. It was there one night, and then it wouldn't be there for a week, and then it's back there again, and it was, I'm not sure, maybe it was something I was doing wrong. But, yes, the name here is Jim. I'm located in Munster, Indiana, just across the Illinois border. Down 31 miles southeast of Chicago. And, just sitting around, at least the house is dry. There's no electricity here. We had some really, really, really nasty weather. In the 35 years that I've been in this house, I don't think I've seen anything like it where it would shake the house the way it did. Lost trees, power, and the rest. But back to you. This is W9MAQ. Back to you.
0: 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Well, I'll be here until Monday. Monday I get released. I got a infection on my leg again. But, we had a monsoon about 2 weeks ago in Needles, California. So I have a generator now. I got a 6,500-watt generator that I bought. And when I get out of the hospital, I'll hook it up. I got a transfer switch for it, so I won't lose power again. We lost power for an hour. But you sound good. Good sounding signal. And I'm listening to you on Echo Link on the Dewdrop In. Back to you.
1: Yes, I'm using a repeater phone, so I'm going through my cell phone. I do a lot of DMR too, but to get into the PSRG, I discovered repeater phone. Joan was explaining how it worked, and I said, oh, that's for me. And it works very well with my Apple equipment that I've got. But yes, we've lost power. I should have power back tomorrow morning. I've got the gasoline waiting for me. Friend's coming over. He's got a good arm. He can give it a start, or if I can replace the battery in it, we'll have an electric start.

0: and it'll keep the refrigerator, and it won't keep the conditioning, but at least I'll have lights in the house, and the refrigerator will stay nice and cool. It's cool right now, so I'm not opening the doors. But something else, when there are no cash stations or gas stations for fuel for the generators. And that's all you can hear. I open up my front door, and that's all you'll hear is the generators running. So, sort of nasty. It's going to be a lot of time for picking up. And they're saying 7 to 10 days to get the power back. But sorry to hear about the lake. I know what you mean. I've gone through a lot of it myself. That's one reason why I don't have the generator running right now. Getting up and down the stairs with my legs. Oh, brother. I won't go into it anymore. I know what you're doing, what you're going through. I've gone through it too. So back to you. This is W9MAQ, Munster, Indiana.
1: W9MAQ, hang on a second. I've got to call my nurse. The IV is done. That's why they answer the alarm. So give me a second here, and I'll be right back.
0: Real good, Mike. I'm standing by. W9MAQ.
2: Hello, KM7HGU. Talking to y'all from the top of Mount C. Mount Si, sorry. How are y'all doing?
0: Well, good evening. This is W9MAQ. Yes, you sound really good. You're getting into the system very well. Audio quality's really good, and we're just sitting here talking about weather and the hospital and the problems with our legs and the lack of gasoline and the lack of cash stations and the rest in the Chicago area. It was really a mess here. It's going to be a mess for the next 10 days. It's a lot of cleanup to get done, but get it done, you know. Well, back to you. This is W9MAQ.
2: Let's see. Very nice. Yeah. So this is actually my first broadcast or first signal as a technician. I just got my license, I think, last week, so just got my radio. Glad to be talking to y'all.
0: Well, I think that's fantastic. Welcome to the gang. You know the new guy.
2: Thank you. What kind of repeater is this, actually? Like, I hear some people talking from Chicago. That's a little too far.
0: I am using the internet to get into the system. I'm using my phone. My cell phone is the only thing working here right now. And I'm using a system called Repeater Phone. And get on the internet, and I can get into the repeater using this phone. It gets into the system there. And I've been using it. Oh, I've been listening to the PSRG 9 o'clock PM. That's for years now. I don't necessarily check in every night, but when there's nothing else to do, nothing else going on, I normally say hello to everybody. But congratulations on joining the club. And normally the new guy buys the beer. You know, I'm kidding there. I use that joke every once in a while. But yes, I think you're going to have a lot of fun, and it's really interesting. There's a lot to learn, and just by listening to the nets alone, you can pick up little things here and there, and I know I have in the past, and listening to other stations talking back and forth, exchanging information about antennas and microphones and radios and what works and what doesn't work. So congratulations on the ticket, you know. That's quite an accomplishment. Now we start working on the general, and then from the general you get to the extra. And that gives you all sorts of extra privileges that you really, really will enjoy talking to Ireland or England or France or, you know, everywhere else. But back to you. I'm not going to hog up the net here, or net. I'm not going to hog up the repeater. I'm probably coming up to my 3-minute mark here anyway. Back to you, W9MAQ.
2: Thank you, yeah. It's great to be here. It's also really good if you have a chance, go look outside right now. There's a beautiful meteor shower over here. It's even better up on top of the mountain here, Mount Sai. So, yeah.
0: I got to take some pictures. Well, it's overcast here. It's cloudy. And I'm trying to figure out what I can listen to here to get a little idea of what the weather is going to be within the next few hours. Some stations were saying that we're going to get it again. And I think the weatherman was saying that earlier. But, yeah, the weather, really, really nasty. A lot of cleanup and a lot of loss here. So all the normal repeaters here are off the air. There was a couple of them that had backup power, but I'm not quite sure what happened there. So I'm using the internet tonight, using my iPhone, going through repeater phone. Back to you, W9MAQ.
1: U.S. is back. I'm standing by.
0: Okay, I think Mike is back with us. Hopefully that IV, everything was taken care of there, and you're back on the air. Back to you, Mike. You can take it away here. We've got another station. He just got his ticket this week, and he's up on Mount Sai. Is that, am I pronouncing it right? But back to you, Mike.
2: Yes,
0: and,
2: Mount
0: take Sai, it away.
2: Yes.
0: Okay, Mike, you take it away, W9MAQ.
1: W9MAQ, before I go on, W9MAQ, yeah, what's your name and your location again, so I write it down in a moment.
2: Yes, are you talking to me?
0: The name here is Jim, and my location is Munster, Indiana. I'm 31 miles southeast of the city of Chicago. Munster, Indiana. Not too far away from Gary, Indiana. Not Louisiana or Paris, France, or whatever that song was that Opie sang in Music Man. But Munster, Indiana. M-U-N-S-T-E-R.
1: All right. Thank you there, Jim. And how about the other station? The station that's got a license. Hello out there to you. This is KK6ULC, Mike, in the hospital in Bullhead City, Arizona. Come back with your call sign and your name again, if you don't mind, and your location. And I'll write that down, too.
2: Hi, KM7HDU. Yeah, I was the one that just got my technician's license. My name is Max, and I'm on top of Mount Sai in Washington. Took a nice solid hike up here. So that's Mount Sai, S-I. Roughly 40 minutes away from Seattle.
1: KM7, and that's what I got. What's last three numbers or letters?
2: KM7HGU.
1: I gotcha, KM7HTU. That's nice to hear you out there. Congratulations. Just like Jim said, on your license. You'll have a lot of many hours of fun on the radio. I'm coming to you guys through Echolin from a hospital in Bullhead City, Arizona. And I get released on Monday, so I'm real happy about that. And back to Jim. Hey, Jim, you'd be happy to know, I just bought a generator. And I got a hell of a deal. It's used. But it's a 6,500 watt, I forgot the name of it now, it's not a Ryobi, it's made it yellow, and it's made by Synchronix Tools. I But, yeah, 6,500 watts, goes up to 8,000 watts, and it'll operate pretty much the whole place except the AC. And if I need AC, I can go into the Hamtramck. I got an AC unit in there that works. But I'm going to hook that up when I get back out of the hospital. Over to Jim, and then back to Max. So Jim, it's all yours.
0: Oh, that's good to hear, Mike. Yeah, I went to Harbor Freight and picked up, I forget, you know, I have to look at it again to see exactly how much I get out of it. It's got electric start, and you can charge your cell phones with it, and everything, same thing here. It'll keep the sump pumps running, the refrigerator going. But the heater or the air conditioner, no, that draws just a little bit too much. So, got to look into that. Also have to look into, like what you said, you have that crossover switch, you know, to switch over. I can do it manually by pulling out the mains on the house here, but that's too much of that's a big job, and I don't want to mess anything up with that. It's easier for me just to run cables. I've got enough number 12 extension cables, extension cords, 100 footers, so I can have the generator out in the driveway and just run the cable up into the house, and then everybody's happy, everything's going good, we can get the fans running. Get a good length of time out of the generator, too. It's very, very quiet, extremely quiet.
1: Max, take it away, Max. This is W9.
3: Yes, so I'm curious, how does one get a summits on the air activation?
1: Yeah, I bought a transfer switch. I got it for a little less than 200 bucks. And I can hook it up when I get out of the hospital here. So we all have to do is turn the breakers to the transfer switch to the middle section, start the generator up, starts up the 112, and put the switches down to the bottom, which is the generator, and it will operate pretty much the whole place. Let's hear from Max in Washington. Go ahead, Max. What do you guys say for yourself?
0: Max was inquiring on how to get a Summit on the Air registration. And to be honest with you, Max, I don't have the answer to that. There might be someone else listening here that can fill us in on how to sign up for that. If you're going to be climbing up and using that, that would be really, really interesting. And you're getting excellent results for 40 miles, you know, from to Seattle. You're getting excellent results with your radio. So I'm not quite sure. Maybe there's someone else on the repeater listening that has information about how to sign up for Summit on the Air or, you know, Parks on the Air or one of that group there. That would be interesting to get that started. That would be you'll have a lot of fun involved with that. Maybe someone else on the network or on the repeater has that info. And we'll sit here and pause for a second if someone can come on in and join in and fill us in on how that can be done.
4: This is Alpha Foxtrot 7 Uniform X-Ray. Name here is Derek. And I don't know specifically about Summits on the Air. For Parks on the Air, you have to sign up on their website and then just submit your logs. And I think Summits on the Air has got a little bit more paperwork to it. But what I would suggest is getting on at 9 a.m., noon, or 9 p.m. on the this repeater and asking when the net is active, because we do have quite a few members who are pretty active with Summits on the Air, and somebody can give you the info you're looking for. AF70X.

0: 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Name is Dick. For information, there's going to be a soda gathering at Valley Camp on Saturday and Sunday. So that would be a good place to get information. W9BFP.
1: There you go, Max. Hopefully that helped you out. There's two good examples right there on how to get it started. The biggest summit I have ever reached was on top of the Sears Tower, the Hancock Building in Chicago. That's the only summits we have around here. W9MAQ.
2: Cool. Well, yeah, very good to know. Thank you. Thank you. I think I signed up on the website, but I think I need to make Simplex contact. That's my understanding. So it seems like this is some internet repeater, so that might be a little bit tough here, but all good. I'm not too worried about it today.
3: Yes, this is AF7UX, just jumping in again here real quick. Max, a lot of the times what folks will do is they will come on this repeater and announce what summit they're on and what frequency they're on, and then they'll switch back over to Simplex and make their contacts there. We do have a lot of local folks listening to this repeater, particularly during the day. It's just kind of late right now. AF7UX.
4: Comment, ULC. Max and Jim and whoever else is listening, I'm going to switch over to the Maybank Cal Center repeater because I'm doing a net at 11 o'clock called the AfterNet Party. Everybody's welcome. That's W6CDW-R, Whiskey 6. Charlie Delta Whiskey Dash R. From Lake Elsinore repeater. Lucy Goosey Net, everybody's welcome. Starts at 11 o'clock. I'm getting ready to get over there right now. You're all welcome. It was nice talking to y'all. This is KK6ULC. Mike in the hospital. You all have a good night. Thank you. Thank you very much.
1: Mike, it was good hearing you. Get well soon. You'll be doing a polka in no time. Anyway, I'm going to clear out. The cell phone system here is getting so wonky, so I'm going to say 73s to everybody, and congratulations, X. Use it. You don't want to lose it, so use it. 73s from Chicagoland. W9MAQ is clear.
2: Thank you. I'm also going to drop off for the day. I think I'm probably going to head down the mountain soon. So that is KM7HGU heading out. Thank you.

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0: 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This is KB7RYY opening the Puget Sound Boaters Net for the 12th of August, 2026. My name is Dan. 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The Boaters Net provides a service to mariners on the Salish Sea. 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The net is open to all licensed hands, and if you'd like to check in, please respond when I ask for visitors after a roll call. Before I begin the roll call, does anyone else have any priority traffic? Okay, I've got a piece of traffic. We got a word from Bob, WA9BVE, that his wife passed away unexpectedly last night. So our thoughts, best wishes go out to Bob. We probably won't hear from him for a while, but he wanted to let everybody know, and he'd like to get the word passed on to the 75-meter net as well, if anyone gets through to them. So very sorry to hear that. So, the roll call is in the order of call sign suffixes. Please respond with your call sign, first name, location, and boat name. We're interested in reports of your local weather conditions, local wind and sea state reports, unusual critter reports, and other items of interest. So let's get going. Alec, KF7AZV. Alec is not up yet. Well, I just made an announcement about Bob. We're very sorry to hear about his wife's passing, but now Mary, KG7CNQ.
1: Good morning, Dan. This is KG7CNQ, handle Mary, motor vessel Sienna, and my QTH is at home in Kirkland this morning. We're at 62 degrees. I haven't been outside yet to see what it's like out there. Let's take a look at the sky. I'm just kind of shocked by the news about Bob's wife, so I'm a little flustered here. My thoughts go out to his family, and I'll just send it back to 87CNQ.
0: Thank you, Mary. Yeah, that was a bit of a shock this morning. VE7DFJ.
2: There we go. Good morning, Dan and Annette. VE7DFJ, Jack in Victoria. Yeah. My thoughts go out to Bob, too. I lost my wife earlier this year, so I know what it's like. It's tough. That's the way it is. So anyway, in Victoria, it's 58 degrees and cloudy. The barometer is 1017 and steady. Wind is from the southwest at about 2 miles an hour, and the humidity is at about 84%. The forecast said chance of showers, but the radar shows the showers are way up north of us, and we are not going to get any, even though we could use it. So, everybody have a great day. VE7DFJ.
0: Thank you, Jack. Hey, the U.S. radar showed a little blob of precipitation out to the west, but the south end of Vancouver Island, so maybe something will swing through. WA7ER, Carlos.
3: Well, good morning, WA7ER, Carlos, Liberty Bay. Sorry to hear about Bob's wife passing, and we're thinking of Bob and her. It is in the high 50s, and no wind here at all, as has been the case most of these last couple of weeks. Pretty much a dead calm. The net this Saturday, I was set to cover, covering for Vic, and I'm not able to do that with some travel plan changes. If anybody could cover, it would be greatly appreciated. Back to you, Dan, WA7ER.
0: Thank you, Carlos. We're going to probably have to cover both weekend slots with Bob likely being out. So, N7DOS is out vacationing, so KE7GCP.
4: Good morning, Dan and Annette. This is KE7GCP. The name is Kim, and the QTH is Bellevue, Maiden Bower Bay. And so sorry to hear about Bob's wife. And also, this is the first I've heard about Jack's wife. I knew he was caring for her very carefully for many years, and I had not heard she had passed, so I'm very sorry to hear that also. The weather here is 63 degrees. It's 30.04 in the bar. It's steady. 82% humidity. We had mostly blue sky. Now it's mostly clouds of different sorts, some low, some high, and they do look like they do have moisture in them. The motor vessel name is Bella B. Nothing else to report. No critters. KE7GCP.
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5: Good morning, Dan and Lynette. This is KB7GL. The name is QTH. Is Freddie Harbor Outstation here in Freddie Harbor, motor vessel Shasta. Boy, that sent me back. That was a shock announcement to hear. And boy, I'm so sorry. I'll have to send a note to Bob. And I also did not know about Jack's wife. Somehow I missed that if it was announced, and I'm really sorry to hear that as well. It's a part of life that just really sucks. Well, here in Freddie Harbor, we have scattered clouds, probably 50-50. The sun's getting through okay. Had a beautiful sunrise this morning. It was just spectacular. I actually took a picture and sent it to Dan and Brian. And the temperature is about probably 55, 56. I think we're supposed to get up to maybe 75 today. The wind is zero. It's just glassy calm out there. And the barometer ticked down just a few hundredths. I think we're sitting at about 30.04. We're going to stay put again today. It's just so nice to not be moving around, and I really like where we are. So we're going to stay here for the night and maybe move on tomorrow. Everybody have a good Tuesday or whatever. Yeah, I think it's Tuesday, whatever it is. 73, this is KP7GL.
0: Thank you, Vic. I called up the Friday Harbor webcam. It looks pretty nice and peaceful up there, although a few clouds going by. This is KP7RYY, Dan, now looking for Laura, KE7HIP.
6: Good morning, Dan and the net. This is KE7HIP. Name is Laura. Sailing vessel is Ready Duck. QTH is South North Beach. Where this morning we have thin overcast. I don't see a whole lot of blue, maybe just a little hole here and there. The wind here is zero to the north. Visibility on the sound is very good. The sea state is flat. And I'm very sorry to hear about both Bob and Jack. My sincerest condolences. This is KE7HIP.
0: Thanks, Laura. W1HKS, Henry.
7: Good morning, Dan and Annette. This is W1HKS. My name is Henry, Northwest Port Townsend, no boat. I'm so sorry to hear about Bob. That is so sad. Here in Northwest Port Townsend, we have scattered a broken cloud, no wind, no rain, and no precip in the forecast anytime soon. Temperature is 60, overnight low is 52, we're looking for a high of only 65. Pressure is 30.03 inches, and that's 1017 inches, 73, W1HKS.
0: 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K7IM, Kim.
8: Well, good morning from Blakely Harbor. Boy, that's bad news. Bob is a solid member of this net and also the 75-meter single sideband net that I check into every morning. And I consider him a really great friend and a really good guy. Let's see, this is Kim K7IM from Blakely Harbor, sailing vessel Francis Lee. my motor vessel is up in the, last I heard, it's at the Sunshine Coast, somewhere up in Canada with our youngest son and his wife. Let's see. Oh, temperature. Hang on. Let me get this up here. Okay, so the temperature here is 61, which is high for our normal. AQI is 14. Barometer says 16.7. We had a really nice classic Dutch steel trawler in here this morning, but they've already taken off. And we've got one visiting sailboat. And a bit of an announcement, if you sailboat people are out and about, the Bob Perry Rendezvous is this weekend in Port Ludlow. Cheers everybody, K7IM.
0: Thank you, Kim. Mary, N7LRE.
9: Good morning, Dan and the Met, N7LRE. Name is Mary, Motor Vessel Bandit. GTH is back home in Bloomers, just north of Ballard, out on the deck, where the temperature is 60 degrees. We have the overcast sky, and just a little breeze from the north, probably 2 or 3 knots at the moment. And I, too, my heart goes out to Jack and Bob. I lost my husband of almost 50 years about 4 years ago, and I will say, hearing about somebody else's loss, and bringing back all sorts of feelings. My heart goes out to them. There is a wonderful website that's called Grief is Like Glitter that you might find interesting to look at. Anyway, had an eventful drive back from Sun Valley yesterday, although we did see lots of evidence of fires. And I think that as we came through Pendleton, we were warned that there was the road was going to be down to one lane ahead because fire, which was a little scary, got up there, and there were still like a few firefighters along the side of the road, but no evidence of fire. But then a really heavy stream of traffic eastbound and made me wonder if the eastbound lanes had been closed for a while. Sad to see all that, all those huge expanses of burned area. Anyway, thank you for doing the net, Dan, and 73s and 7LRE.
0: Well, thank you very much, Mary. I think I got this website you mentioned correct. Grief is Like Glitter. Okay, that might be good advice for someone to go take a look at that. K7OE, David. K7TJC, Phil.
10: Well, good morning, K7PJC Phil, located Maritime Marine Mobile, aboard the sailboat EOS up at Port Townsend. I'm just buttoning it up, everything, getting ready to leave to across the straits. The weather here is 60 degrees. There is 1/2 knot of breeze on top of my mast, so it's pretty calm here at the moment. It is overcast. I do see the sun shining through the clouds. Not brightly, but I can see it. Other than that, a beautiful morning to get out there and enjoy it, and I think I will. So there you go. K7PGC.
0: Phil, I hope you get a little wind to pick up to help you out to get across. Don't have to use the motor all the way. K7PR, Doug.
11: Good morning, Dan. Good morning, everyone. K7PR, name is Doug, sailboat invader from beautiful Northwest Ballard, Sunset Hill. It's mostly high overcast here this morning. It's kind of a nice, cool, pleasant morning. I can see a lot of bright over to the east and some blue over to the west, though. Temperature here is 61. I've got 2 knots of breeze out of the south, 10 barometers at 1,019 millibars. I hope everybody has a great... today's Wednesday, isn't it? I hope everybody has a great day today. K7PR.
0: Doug, I can see you have the same problems a number of us do. What day of the week is it? All right. Dave, KD7PWB, did you remember the day of the week?
12: Good morning, Dan and the net. Yes, I remember the day of the week because I got the 9 a.m. net this morning, so I better. Hey, my thoughts go out to Bob and Jack there as well. And very sorry to hear the news. Well, the High Desert Report this morning has also got some bad news in it, but I'll get done with the weather first. 1017 on the bar currently, 63 out, going to a high of 81 today, so a little bit of a cool down. None of the fires are threatening us directly at this point, but they're kind of moving off to the east a little bit from us, so that's good news. Northwest wind at 2 currently, it's clear out. 40 on the AQI, so we actually can have the windows open this morning and not feel like we're getting campfire smoke right into the middle of the house. 55% on the humidity, and unfortunately the grasshopper fire up by Mount Hood claimed a friend's couple of cabins and their property is completely overrun. So unfortunately they're going to lose a bunch of stuff up there. And I was sort of... We knew it might happen, but we were hoping that the flames would stay south, but no, they didn't. So, there you go. Well, that's sort of it for the news from the High Desert. I will be doing the 9 o'clock net, of course, and everybody have a great and have a safe day out there. This is Kilo Delta 7, Papa Whiskey Bravo Dave, High Desert Pirate Radio.
0: Thank you, Dave. Yeah, there's a couple fires in eastern Washington along lakes, Lake Chelan and Lake Cheese, that are no doubt threatening cabins. Probably some have gone out. This is Dan, KB7RYY, now looking for Pam, KE7QZB. Roger, AK7RDW, I have not heard you up north yet. I know you're heading south. Roger, are you there?
13: Good morning. This is AK7RDW. It is Roger, and we are headed south. We're right here at Garden Bay and Thunder Harbor, where we do have a weather thing to talk about. I mean, I woke up, it was a little multi-cloudy, a little bit of sun distance. And then just as I was walking supper here in the last few minutes, we get a rainfall move through. We haven't seen one of those in a little while, so that sort of change. I mean, it's not even the kind you necessarily have to go find the umbrella for or anything. Temperature is shorts and t-shirt weather, whatever that might be, probably, you know, pushing 70, I suppose. I could jump in the water yesterday and take a look at the rudders, though. I mean, that tells you a little bit about the temperature around here. It was brisk but doable. We have 1, 2, 3, 4, 5 boats here, including we have Tim's boat out there, along with Scott Lee, so there's a smattering of interesting boats. We are headed out this morning southbound to Nanaimo. I'm starting to make tracks getting closer to home, be home probably in 4 or 5 days, 3 or 4 days, something. Any other critters? Nothing nearby that I can report on for critters, so I'll keep my eyes off this morning and see what I can find. And, recording from Nanaimo probably later tomorrow morning. This is KK7RDW.
0: Okay, thank you, Roger. On to Nanaimo. And on the radar, I do see rain showers coming down the south end of Vancouver Island. So we'll see how far they get. Send them all the way down here, please. KK7RGM, Bob.
14: Good morning, Dan, and the net, and all the ships at sea. This is Bob here, KK7RGM, motor vessel at Mihan. QTH today is back home here at Alki Beach Park with a cup of coffee. And feeling really bad for Bob there regarding the loss of his wife, and sending out my condolences as well. Here at Alki, we have clear skies above, but low cloud deck to the north, the southwest, and the south. We have a light wind of 2 knots out of the east. Temperature 57 degrees. We're anticipating a high of 76. The Alki sea state is just nothing more than a Ripley Ripple. We already talked about that. The Alki barometer is 3003 and holding steady. Critters, really not a note outside of the usual walkers, joggers, and polar bear swimmers. And at Manchester, we have one car carrier at anchor. And we did have a really good cruise with the inaugural Seattle Yacht Club family cruise, and we took a few extra days at Eagle Harbor and things like that, and came back through the locks without incident. Everything ran good and everything, but, you know, life has to always throw that little curveball. When we got back, the battery in our car at the club was deader than a doornail, and then on top of that, to add insult to injury, it looks like by jumping it, we may have, hopefully may, fried the car's CMU, combined master unit, which apparently runs things like the information center and the backup camera and things like that. And apparently, if it is that, which I'm kind of hoping it's not, the replacement part is about a boat unit. So, that's all the news that fits print. So this is Bob here, the Big Sound, the Big Town. KK7, RGM, back to you, Dan and the Net. 7-3s, everybody.
0: Well, Bob, it all sounded so good until we came to that butt. Well, perhaps it just needs a reset. We can hope that the overvoltage didn't take everything out. KF7RSJ, Brian.
15: Well, good morning. This is KF7RSJ, Brian here in Mayflower Bay. Unable to make it back to the radio in part. A couple of surly retrievers who started off well with the zoomies. But more importantly, condolences. Apologies, that's tough. On a different note, I'm going to go right to the critter report. The ring camera's up at Glacier. Got big old Mr. Bear walking one way across the driveway, then walking back, and appears to be hanging out. He's a pretty good-sized critter, really beautiful, fun to see. Thanks so much for doing the net, and again, condolences, KF7RSJ.
0: Thanks, Brian. Yeah, hopefully everything's secure up there in Glacier. That's along this gadget, I believe, and that bear will just have a look around and not tear things apart. All right, James, KK7RVX. Which brings us to Dan, KB7RYY, here in South Bellevue. Temperature ticking up, 62, 30.04 on a pretty steady barometer. Wind, just like yesterday, very, very light, but what there is west-southwest. So I expect I can see a branch or two moving if I look closely. Yeah, there's one now. No critters this morning. I haven't seen them anywhere. Did I have any other comments? Just condolences to WA9BDE Bob, who lost his wife last night. All right, on now to KJ7TNA Dan. How about Dan, WM7W?

0: CNU. Well, between the two of them, I guess they're doing something else this morning. So, Dan, K9WRP.
1: Well, good morning, and thanks for taking the net, and let's also extend our condolences to Bob and Jack. K9WRP, Dan Trawler, Northern Rose, at the southeast tip of San Juan Island, where it's shaping up to be a nice day. First day in the last three or four that we haven't had fog. But we do have scattered to broken high clouds, I'm guessing about 9,000 feet. The wind is very light out of the south-southwest. The flag's barely moving, call it 1 to 2 knots. Cattle Pass is glassy smooth, but some very strong current rips in there, and you can even see whirlpools occasionally. Decks are dry, and could report our little 16-and-a-half-year-old dog is actually making a recovery. A couple of months ago, his back legs stopped working, and he's been getting medications and rest and exercise, and he's now walking and a little shaky, but doing a lot better. So that's great power to recovery for that age of dog, and we're happy to have him with us. That's about it from here. 73 from the San Juan Islands, K9WRP, Cape San Juan.
0: A happy dog to be back up on his feet again. All right, let's see, where did we get to here? KI7ZI, Rod.
2: Good morning, Dan, into the net. This is KI7ZI, Rod. Here in Shelter Gray, Laconic, motor vessel, Lady Lynn. I'm huffing and puffing, I just ran up from the boat. Let's see, weather. Well, first of all, my condolences to Bob and Jack. It's very hard to express my feelings. Anyway, temperature here is 59 degrees, and the barometer is steady at 30.02 inches of mercury. The wind is 5 miles an hour out of the west west, and there's big blue patches. It's going to burn off. This is a marine layer. And this morning when I went down to the boat, Henry Heron and I had a meeting. Henry left, squawking away, and I got the boat back. Anyway, thanks for doing the net. KI7ZI.
0: Rod, sorry to leave you out of breath. Maybe you need a few more trips up and down to the boat dock. Maybe that'll help. No, I shouldn't say that. All right, W7ZJL, Austin.
3: Well, good morning, Dan and the net. W7ZJL here, coming to you again from the northeast tip of San Juan Island. Currently got 60 degrees. Looks like it's only getting up to 67 today. It's sort of partially overcast. We had a really beautiful sunrise over Orcas this morning, but that's completely enveloped in clouds now. But other than that, we're just getting ready to take off here in a couple hours, grab a ferry out of Friday Harbor, and head back home to Central Oregon. So, been enjoying the cooler weather and less smoke up here. But no critters or anything to report today. So, back to you, Dan, W7JL.
0: Austin, you're going to leave the water and head for the almost desert. Well, have a good trip back. WA6DFJ, Steve.
4: Yeah, good morning, everybody on the net, and my condolences also go out to Bob. It's a really tough thing. I've got 60 degrees here looking out my office window. Completely overcast to the south, 96% relative humidity, once again a weather adjuster which has dropped 3 points and is now at 10.16 corrected for sea level. Weather adjuster showing sunshine and rain. No precip, no critter action really to report today. Still was really enjoying seeing that peregrine falcon about 5 days ago now. And sunrise and sunset, I don't have the exact times, but we're down to, we've lost another 3 minutes, so we're down to 14 hours and I think 27 minutes of daylight. I think that's right. And that's it. So that's it from here, WA60FJ, back to you. And just to report, I don't know what's going on, but it seems like Echolink has really been acting weird, and I don't know if that was Rod puffing at the end, or whether it was just, it seemed to be really very wobbly from my standpoint. WA60FJ, back to you.
0: Thanks, Steve. No, Echolink has been acting up. It's been pretty good this morning. But Rod confessed that he had just run up from the dock to get to the radio in time. And so my apologies for putting him through that early morning exercise. All right, we got to the end of the roll call. Were there any later missed from the roll call?
5: Kilo Foxtrot 7, Alpha Zulu Victor.
0: Alec, it's getting, the sun is coming up later in the day. Is that your excuse for being late here? Over to you.
5: I wish it was, although we'll see what happens in winter when it's up after 7:47. No, on Wednesdays, you should have known it was Wednesday, because that means I probably left my repeater on the Pierce County Airs repeater, or my radio on the Pierce County Airs repeater last night. So that's exactly where I want a mistransmission to happen. Fortunately, somebody appreciated my early morning weather report there. Here, though, this is Alec, Kilo Foxtrot 7, Alpha Zulu Victor. I'm located in Tacoma, 1 mile south-southwest of the Sea of Foss Waterway, and sailing vessel Lolita. Currently in Tacoma, and actually might have gone up a little bit since I took this report, but it is 60 degrees Fahrenheit. The pressure is 1,018 millibars, down 2 from yesterday. It's about 90% cloudy outside. I do believe it is a marine layer based on our trip up to Lake Sammamish yesterday and actually seeing the clouds from the north. And they weren't here when we got back. It was definitely a marine layer yesterday, although I do think there might be some actual clouds out over the mountains towards the east. We have actually that has changed. We have a slight breeze, maybe about 3 knots. There's been no precipitation. I haven't seen the squirrels, but I did hear one of them making a noise in the trees, so Dan, I might have to find an article on that to read. And in regards to Bob, of course, I'm so absolutely sorry to hear that, and since I had a second opportunity to come back here, I was trying to think of better words to say, but I think Vic put it the best way anybody can. It sucks. It's one of those things in life that sucks. One thing I would brag about myself is I think I'm a great writer, but that's one thing I've never been able to find the words for. And I think I've just realized the reality is it's just something that there aren't words for that other than it sucks. So, big heartfelt feelings to you, and I will certainly be thinking about you all day. And you are surrounded by an absolutely wonderful community of people here, so if there's anything you need, just reach out. You do have my email. And then for Carlos and Vic, yes, regarding coverage, if there's any help needed there. My status is still the same. I won't be anywhere until the end of September. So, thanks for running it, Dan. And on that note as well, just there's been a lot of bad things happening lately. I don't know if it's summer and if things are getting hot or what it is, but this condition of life is a temporary thing, so make sure you take time today to appreciate the people you love, your pets, your neighbors, your married ones, your children, your whatever you have in your life. Take time to appreciate it today, because it will not be there in 100 years. This is KF7AZB.
0: Good points and thoughts all, Alec. I just would like to say condolences to all who have lost spouses or close loved ones. All right, this is Dan, KB7RYY. Did we have any more late or missed from our roll call? Come now.
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6: Sorry I missed you the first time. This is Pat, KG7WMK. Thank you for taking the net and letting me back in. It's a gray day here, and we have 65 degrees. The barometer has gone back to 30.6 inches of mercury, and we're both here. Thank heaven. I'm so sorry about Bob and then Jack. It's not possible to think of what my life would be without my husband. KG7WMK73.
0: 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Is Keith there? KG7CNU.
7: KG7CNU, it's Keith. South end of Lake Washington. Looking out over the lake, it's got a little light breeze from the east. I think it's going to get warmer and get more sun. It looks like it to me, anyway. That's KG7CNU, 73 to everybody, and back to that.
0: Thanks, Keith. Here's KB7RYY Dan, looking for any more later missed from the roll call for the Boater's Net. Okay, now it's time for visitors to the Puget Sound Boater's Net. If you'd like to check into the Boater's Net, we're interested in reports of weather conditions, wind and sea state reports, critter reports, any other items of interest. So if you'd like to check into the Boater's Net as a visitor, come now.
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9: Oh, thanks, Dan. Good morning. Thank you for doing the net. I, too, am sending my condolences. As they say on KEXP, you are not alone, friends. I am motoring here in, what used to be known as Cascade, of course, but now is South Lake Union. So the critter report is that all of the office workers here are busy scurrying, probably finding their...
0: Okay, now it's time for visitors.

0: Good morning. Thank you for doing the net. I too am sending my condolences. As they say on KEXP, you are not alone, friends. I am motoring here in, what used to be known as Cascade, of course, but now is South Lake Union. So the critter report is that all of the office workers here are busy scurrying, probably finding their coffees and getting to work. And I guess I could say that I'm in, my vessel is Motor Van 473, so there you go. I, too, hopped out, got myself coffee and a donut at the Top Pot on 5th. And whenever I do that, I feel like a true city worker. Everybody have a wonderful day. KB9IQX.
1: 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Perfect start to the day. All right, Michael, WA7AD, it's your turn.
2: Hey, good morning to you, Dan, and everybody listening on the net. Whiskey Alpha 7 Alpha Delta, Michael here, just north of downtown Kirkland. I think my thermometer said 55 when I first got up. Probably gone up a little since then. And nice weather. I haven't really looked outside. Hope it stays sunny. But anyway, everybody have a safe day. Thanks for the net, Dan. Whiskey Alpha 7 Alpha Delta.
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of WW7PSR had something to say. Are there any comments or contacts for the net? Okay, thank you. KB7RYY will now close the voters net. The time is 8:25. Good morning to all. 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

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Please stand by for the net.

0: Good morning, everybody. How are ya? How are ya? How are ya? Welcome to the Wednesday morning edition of the Puget Sound Repeater Group 9 a.m. Net and 8. I'm your host this morning. This is Kilo Delta 7, Papa Whiskey Bravo Dave, the High Desert Pirate Radio. And we're on the PSRG repeater in Seattle, Washington at 146.960 megahertz. Negative offset and a PL tone of 103.5. So all you hams out there, set your radios up and come in and join us. We are also All-Star and Echo Link connected, so if you're coming in on the internet, we'd like to hear from you as well. Hey, this net meets every day at 9 a.m., noon, and 9 p.m., and it's an open net for all hams. 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It really helps cut down on my confusion. So there you go. The way it works, we're going to build a list of names and call signs. I usually do five or six or so at a time. Then go back to the top of the list, ask for a report from each of those stations in order. And, when you give your report, try and keep it to 3 minutes or less. That A gets everybody in a timely fashion, which is kind of nice. And it's also the timeout of the repeater. Now, a nasty little alligator will jump out of there and bite you and cut you right off. Okay. Let's see. Mission critical, when you give your report, please remember to end with your call sign. That tells me you're done with your report and it satisfies the FCC. And let's see. Moving on with all that this morning, I do have some net control announcements this morning. And there's some fun stuff coming up, particularly this weekend. There's going to be some neat stuff. And let's see, other than that, we're going to start out with short horizon stations. That's mobiles, IOs, low power stations, and anyone that needs to get in because they have other commitments. And then we'll do some internet stations, then we'll open it up to everybody, of course. And so let's get things rocking and rolling this morning. This is Kilo Delta 7, Papa Whiskey Bravo Day, the High Desert Pirate Radio. And I am listening for those short horizon stations. Who's out there? Please come ahead.
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0: Okay, Mike, I got you from Louisiana there with a IO this morning. So you take care, have a wonderful rest of your Wednesday, and we'll talk to you later. And I believe I heard Bossa Nova Bill. Is that you out there, KG7FWB?
2: Yes, sir. I'm in.
0: I thought you might be. All right, Bill, I got you in. And next check-in, please.
3: W7ZJL, just with an IO from San Juan Island. Thanks, Dave.
0: Oh, I saw you queued up on the tree there. That's great. Have fun up there on San Juan Island. I love it up in the island. So, have a wonderful time. I got you down with your IO, Austin, and we'll catch you another time. Next check-in.
4: AB9IQX, IO, good morning.
0: Good morning, Amy. I got you down. And you have a wonderful Wednesday as well. Be safe out there, and we'll catch you again. Next check-in, please.
5: N7VLX, Greg.
0: Greg, I got you on the list. And next check-in. Any other check-ins? Short horizon stations. Who's out there? Come ahead.
6: Kibble Mike 7, Gulf Sierra Gulf. This is Graham for an in and out.
0: Graham, I got you down with your IO this morning, and you take care. Have a wonderful Wednesday, and we will catch you later. And next check-in, please. Okay, well, we got a couple in, so let's back up to the top of the list, see what Bossa Nova Bill's got playing on the guitar this morning. What you got, Bill? What's rock and roll?
5: Oh, all kinds of things here. Yeah, somebody mentioned San Juan Islands, and I used to go up to Roche Harbor a lot, stay at the Hotel De Haro there, and I think 5 or 6 o'clock or sunset or something, they would set off a cannon there, just on the other side of the Rose Garden. That was always a fun place. In fact, a couple of times when I was flying, I flew in there on this kind of a bumpy, grassy runway, and you really had to pull up on takeoff to clear the trees on the way out. But, you know, maybe it's gravel by now. I don't know. It's been a long time. Anyway, I'm working on a song, by Paul Desmond, saxophone player. He wrote one called Wendy. And there's a good version of him and Ed Bickert on guitar playing it. So actually, I picked up the online here, the piano version. So I'm spending a little time on the keyboard, trying to remember where all the notes are and see if I can pull this off for fun. Anyway, let's see. Did good mahjong the other day, and looking, I had a heck of a good time last week on the Zumiku. So, looking forward to tonight. I think it, what, starts at 6:30? Let me know. Back to you, KG7FWB.
0: Hey, Bill, great to hear from you this morning. Yes, it starts at 6:30 this evening. And, yeah, they call that the striking of the colors, actually, at Roche Harbor there. Hang on a second. And, yeah, they play the Canadian anthem, and of course the U.S. national anthem, and set the cannon off right at sunset. So, yeah, kind of a neat little ceremony they have there, and it's every day. And striking of the colors for sunset. So there you go. And I've been there a number of times for that, and really enjoyed it. So lots of fun. I love that area up there. It's just the islands and all that. Just nice. Cruising around up there. So, hey, yeah, we'll look forward to seeing you tonight at 6:30. I'll be announcing that when I do the news from the high desert this morning. And you take care and have a wonderful day. We'll talk to you this afternoon. Let's see, or this evening. Greg, what you up to? N7VLX. Take it away.
7: Good morning, Dave. Glad to hear that you and Sam are safe down there. I'm glad to hear the fires are headed the other way, so that's really good news. Just a quick one this morning, got a contractor showing up today, so I kind of wanted to just jump in and say hello. First, I wanted to pass my condolences about WA9BVE, Bob's passing. That's pretty tragic. He's been on the voters net for quite some time. And a quick note out to Bill. The runway at Roche has been paved for quite some time now. It's a nice little paved runway at Roche. It used to be public access, but now it's a restricted private runway. Anyway, Dave, hope you have a super day. 7-3s, thanks for giving me a buzz. Have a great day. And 7-3s to everybody out there. And 7VLX, Greg, and back to the net.
0: Hey, Greg, thanks for coming in and saying hi, and as always. And, we are currently safe. Most of the fires are pushing off to the east of us at this point. However, the Grasshopper fire, and this is the bad news, our friend Joan, KJ7DZJ, had property up towards Mount Hood, and they didn't do so well. They lost both the cabins, and the fire has overrun the entire property, so I'm afraid there's not much left. But it's not a permanent home, and life goes on. So, and nobody got hurt in the blaze. So there you go. But and my thoughts definitely go out to Bob and Jack and the loss of their wives. So for sure. So at any rate, well, have a wonderful day and be safe out there. And we will catch you later. That takes me to the bottom of the list. This is Kilo Delta 7, Papa Whiskey Bravo Dave, the High Desert Fire Radio. Hey, who's out there on the internet that would like to check in? I'll still take short horizon stations, of course, but who's on the internet? Let's see if we can get some stations in on the internet. Come ahead.
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0: Doug, I got you on the list. I got Jim and Jane on the list, and next check-in.
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0: KD7 Whiskey Alpha, got you on the list. 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And next check-in.
11: KJ5I Short Timer.
0: Okay, that was a little quiet on my end, so it caught me a little off guard. I copied KJ something. Can you give me your call sign again?
11: Kilo Zulu 5 India Short Timer.
0: I got you that time. Hey, if you're a short timer, you want to go ahead and give your report real quick? Take it away.
11: Yeah, thanks a lot, Ned. Nothing to report much here in San Marcos. It's either going to be hot or boiling. It's 92 now, and it's going to be 106 this afternoon. I'll be very glad when fall comes.
0: Yeah, roger that. Okay. Hey, glad to hear you're in here this morning. And can you do me a favor if you're done with your report, end with your call sign for me, please?

0: Okay, I guess he's out of here. So, all right, moving on. Let's go back. I'm going to go ahead and run the list since we took a break there. Start with Jim and Jane over at Deer Lake. Hope all is well with you. Hope the smoke isn't too bad. And what's going on? Hey, K7, PDZ, you got the ball. Take it away.
1: Hey, good morning there, Dave, and everybody out there today. Yeah, we still have smoke over here. Like my friend Jim, N7WRR, just put up a purple air across right across the lake from us, and he was reading 208 this morning. So that's still a little high. So weird. But yesterday was that. Did clear up a lot. The air looked clear, and it didn't stink like smoke. And we sat out most of the afternoon and evening, so that was nice that we could sit out on the deck finally for a change. So I don't know what the AQI was yesterday, but it's changing so much over here so fast. So anyway, not much else going on here. Just trying to get through the smoke stuff and everything. And one of my You guys were talking about Roche Harbor, and Bill was talking about landing up there, and Greg said it's paved. Yes, it's definitely paved. What I remember most about flying into Roche Harbor was the takeoff. It's a long runway, but there's at least way back when there was a hill in the middle of it, a hump in the middle of it, and from the takeoff end, to the other end, you could not see the other end of the runway. And the first time you were there, like it was for me, I was starting to panic that I was on a runway. Holy cow! This is the end of the runway already. There's more. Okay. It was quite the experience. So I don't know if the hump is still there or not, but. Yeah, it's the last time we were up there. It's a really nice airport now, and I didn't know that it was all private. Like Greg said, you have to have probably a reservation if you have a reservation at the hotel to fly in. So, anyway, okay, 7-3. That's all I got. This is Jim and Jane at Deer Lake in the smoke. K7 PDZ.
0: Hey Jim, great to hear from you. And yeah, hopefully the smoke will mellow out there a little bit. Our AQI this morning was 40. So I'll take it. Oh, man. It's sunny and nice out, but I think we're starting to see a little bit of smoke kind of filter back down at the moment. I know down in town it was up in the 200s, so, but up here on the ridge where we are, not too bad. So there you go. Hey, have a wonderful day, and we will catch you later. Let's see what I'll see on the Zoom with you tonight, actually. So I'll be announcing that here in a little bit. And so in the meantime, let's see what Doug's up to. Alpha Delta 4 Alpha Lima, I believe I got the call sign right. If I didn't, correct me and take it away.
2: Okay, Dave, yeah, that's correct. AD4AL. I'm coming in through All-Star. I just set this up the other night using DV switch. I do not have an All-Star, you know, registered All-Star node myself, but using DV switch, you can use it as kind of a little piece of client software that you can attach to existing nodes if they accept the WT web transceiver connection. You can use AllStar without having a node. So I thought that was pretty cool. So I've been building up a list of AllStar nodes which accept the WT connection, and this is one of them. So, yeah, I think it's my first time on the net, Dave, and thanks for checking me in. Here in Las Vegas area, you know, it's ungodly hot this time of year, but that's to be expected. Last few days, though, we've had the temperature go down with highs around 100 because of a lot of moisture and clouds. But, yeah, the past few weeks, it's been up around 110 and lows around 90. So that's quite a contrast from the Seattle area, I would think. But just wishing the 7-3 to the net, and don't want to hog the net too long, and say, you know, everybody have a good day, and hope to check in again sometime. AD4AL, back to net.
0: Hey, Doug, welcome to the net, and you're always welcome here. We meet at 9 a.m., noon, and 9 p.m. Pacific time every day. So please don't be a stranger. It's great to hear from you. And I also am coming in doing the net in Seattle, Washington, via an All-Star node. I live in Central Oregon. So, yeah, totally cool. And great way to get in on All-Star. So there you go. Well, 73s, have a great day, and we will catch you later. KD7, Whiskey Alpha, what you got going on? My neighbor across the hill here, what's up?
3: Well, good morning, Dave, and all the other hamsters here on the net. This is Roy, KD7WA here in Salem, Oregon. It's about 62 degrees, and only going to be 77, which is going to be nice. My son is up from Utah to help me clearing out our attic, so it'll be nice that it's cloudy and won't be quite so hot there. And let's see, what else was I going to say? Yeah, how'd the reunion go there in Corvallis? I think we had beautiful weather with no smoke, and so that's it from Salem, Oregon. Back to that control of KD7WA here.
0: Hey, well, the class reunion went great. Caught up with a bunch of old friends that I have not seen some in literally since we graduated, and others that you know, we've sort of kept in contact with. So it really went well, and it was a lot of fun. I'm very glad that we did go. My wife kind of dragged me kicking and screaming then, because I was like, eh. But no, she was right. It was definitely, don't tell her I said that. But we had a really good time. It was an easy trip. So, yeah, it was lots and lots of fun to go back, and perfect weather for it, and really had an enjoyable time. So there you go. Thank you for asking. And, yeah, I was going to report on that, too. So. And, now we're back home, and, well, this morning the smoke's not too bad, so we're kind of enjoying that, so we'll see what happens. By this afternoon, a lot of times we'll start getting a little drifting down our way, but we'll see what happens. So, at any rate, hey, have a great day, happy Wednesday, be safe out there, and we will catch you later. All right, that takes me to the bottom of the list. This is Kilo Delta 7, Papa Whiskey Bravo Dave, the High Desert Pirate Radio. I'm going to do one more round, and then I'm going to do the news from the High Desert. So let's open it up to everybody. If you're out there and would like to check in, I am listening for your check-in. Come ahead.
4: Hey, really? Good morning.
0: Got Rich, and did I hear Megan behind Rich? Who is that behind Rich?
4: You were correct. Dave Goodyear, C9MLR, Megan.
0: I thought I recognized that voice. All right, Megan, I got you on the list. And next check-in. Okay, that was really, really scratchy. I think I copied W7 Victor something. Can you slow it down and give it to me phonetically, and let's give this another shot. I'd love to pull you in if I can.
3: Yes.
0: Copied you that time. Chuck, I got you. Whiskey 7, Charlie Lima Foxtrot got you on the list with your I.O. this morning. And hey, you take care. Have a good Wednesday, and we'll catch you later. And next check-in, please.
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0: Alec, I got you on the list. And next check-in, please.
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0: Got one from Missouri. Awesome. Okay. Well, I'll be right back for you here in just a minute. I copied Kilo Bravo 0, Mike Alpha, India. So I'll be back for your report here in just a minute. Let me get a couple more check-ins, and then I'll run the list. Next check-in, please. Or not. Okay. Let's stop right there and run the list. Let's start with Rich. Hey, K3, Oscar, Echo, go. Take it away.
7: Good morning, Dave. Love the short echo. Well, not a whole lot to report here, Dave. I'm still stuck in first gear. My gears are gnashing and clutch is slipping, so I don't know. Maybe a second cup of coffee will help with that. Let's see. Yesterday, yeah, big news. I replenished my maple bar supply, so... Anyway, it seems like maple bars are a hot topic on the net here, so anyway, I just love it. Humor is great. Anyway, Dave, I'll see you on the ZoomBQ this evening. Back to you, K3OE.
8: Roger that. Hey, good to hear from you, Rich, as always, and maple bars. Oh, yeah, that's always a big topic. Today is actually Julian Friday, so there you go. Might have to go out and get some Julian fries or something. I don't know. Anyway, I'm not serious. Anyway, have a great day. We'll see you tonight on the ZoomBQ and talk to you then. All right, Megan, what you got going on? K9MLR, rock and roll.
9: Good morning to you, Dave, and everyone out there on the net. K9MLR, Megan here at home in Newcastle with baby Elizabeth. Dave, I had to wake her because we need to get going. She is just waking up, had some breakfast, and now she's attempting to play with my watch here as I check into the radio. It's amazing how fast they gravitate towards electronics, Dave. It's just wild. But anyways, we're going to head towards the hospital to see how my dad's doing today. I told my mom she could stay home today. I got it, and I think she's very relieved. It's a lot of days of going to the hospital, Dave, but good news is he's no longer classified as ICU. We get to stay in ICU. Due to space, so that's nice. He gets a lot better care down there in the ICU floor than he did on the regular floor. So that is lovely news. We'll see how he's doing today. He recognized my mom yesterday, so we'll just see. I'm hoping for some better improvement forward so that maybe he could get transferred to a rehab facility so we can get to him. Good morning to you, David.

0: no longer classified as ICU, but gets to stay in ICU due to space. So that's nice. He gets a lot better care down there in the ICU floor than he did on the regular floor. So that is lovely news. We'll see how he's doing today. He recognized my mom yesterday, so we'll just see. I'm hoping for some better improvement forward so that maybe he could get transferred to a rehab facility so we can get him back up and stronger again. We'll just see, Dave. It's kind of up and down. Like, he'll make progress. Like, he's no longer classified as ICU, but now they had to start him on insulin because he's starting to show a little bit of signs of being a diabetic. So, one step forward, 10 steps back, one step forward, one step back. You know how it goes, Dave, when people are in the hospital. So, that's what I'm up to. I love that you admitted that Sam was right, Dave. That's pretty awesome. I won't tell her, I promise. But good on you for admitting she was right. And yes, condolences out there to Bob and Jack up there in Victoria. I heard voters out this morning. I missed Bob's check-in and Jack's check-in. But yeah, condolences to both of you if you're still listening. My hearts are out there with you guys. Thanks, Dave, for doing the night. 7-3-1-K-9-M-L-R.
1: Oh, Megan, I do know what it's like to have a parent in the hospital, and it's not fun. So, yeah, both mine have passed, and both of Sam's have passed, so we don't have to worry about that much anymore. But our hearts go out to you for sure, and hope for the best recovery you can get. So there you go. Well, take care. Have a wonderful day, and we will catch you later. Let's see what Alec is up to. Hey. What the heck did I write down? I have no idea. KF7 Alpha Zulu Victor, what you got going on? Rock and roll.
2: Good morning, Dave, and thanks for running the net. This is Alec, KF7AZV. I don't have too much going on yet. I think Ken might be putting something together for breakfast. I saw him defrosting some ham. Oh, yes, and he did. Yeah, he's doing something. I saw him grab eggs as well from the chicken. The chicken, since we lost our third chicken to a raccoon. I'm going to wage war against our neighborhood raccoons. Actually, no, there's really not much I can do about it, but prepare the chickens and make sure our coop gets closed every night. I actually think I'll take a look at doing... I've had parts on the list for a long time to make a door that'll... about like 20 minutes after sunset, just close itself and then open in the morning. Because, yeah, the chickens are super, super punctual. You can watch them, and basically within about 5 minutes of sunset every single day, they make their way back into the coop on their own accord. So, I will actually probably be working on the flooring today. I can't have to work, so I'll be here left to my own devices. And, more work on the flooring. I can rip out the subfloor in our kitchen. It took us much longer on Monday to move everything out of the kitchen, a lot longer than we thought it would take. We spent time cleaning everything, basically, rather than just moving it out. One of those things is our Metro Wrap. We actually took that outside and pressure washed it. So, working on that. And, I found a cool thing yesterday as well, because we went to Lake Sammamish for a work barbecue for Ken. And then on our way back, we stopped in Auburn at an antique store, which actually used to be in Fife, interestingly. So we've been there before, just it's at a new location. Anyway, huge place, and we collect silver plate stuff around here. We actually use it sometimes for serving stuff. Like, I've brought one to the field day and picnic, or not field day, couple things. Anyways, I found this three-piece tea set, although it doesn't actually all belong together per se. The cup that came with it does not belong. But the pot and the plates, I'll drop for just a second. The pot and the plates, this whole thing was being sold for $20, and I looked at it, and it said silver solder on the bottom. I'm like, I don't even know what that means. And it's a Great Northern RY, and my brain didn't process that meant Great Northern Railway. Anyhow, bought it for $20 because I was like, yeah, that's a good deal for this little set, silver plate set here. And it's heavy, and I don't see too much damage to it and stuff like that. And it comes with this extra weird tiny cup for babies, basically. But got it home and then looked it up, and basically these things are next to impossible to find, and they're worth about $100 a piece. So, score! And I honestly didn't realize it was Great Northern Railway until I brought it home, which is interesting because I do collect some kind of Great Northern Railway and Burlington Northern stuff as well, or BNSF sometimes. But anyhow, so yeah, that was a really cool find. I actually just washed it, and I think I'm going to make myself a cup of peppermint and green tea to go with my breakfast. Of course, I won't be using the silver cup with it because I know not to burn my face with that. I would like to get the mug that goes with it, the actual China mug, but those sell for like $150, so unless I get lucky again.

0: it. Hopefully everybody has a fantastic day, and give a hug to your loved ones. This is KF7AZZ.
1: Ooh, congratulations on that find, Great Northern Railway. Absolutely. Holy cow. That is a find indeed. So, very cool. Yep. Hey, every time I think of the Great Northern Railway, I think of the Wellington train disaster, unfortunately. Yeah, that's a whole other story. But at any rate. Well, hey, that's a find, and congratulations on that. And have a wonderful day there, and we will catch you later. And 73. Alrighty. And hi to Ken there as well. So, so anyway, have a great day and have a good breakfast. Sounds wonderful. Let's see what, let's fly down the, yeah, where am I here? KB0, Mike Alpha, India. What you got going on? Come ahead, please.
2: Yeah, KB0MAI, George out of Kansas, KCMO, Kansas City. Hope I'm transmitting. I think I am. Yep, I am. Anyhow, everything's doing well over here, I guess. It's a hot day. It says 87, but I think it's already, it feels like 100. The last couple of weeks have not been the funnest when it comes to, you know, being outside. that other lady was talking about, you know, the hospital and doing all that kind of stuff, and I know that can be really daunting. I retired April 1st, and by May 20th, I was getting all kinds of stuff done in the hospital, a couple of probes and then actual surgery for my knee. So basically from I retire, and then a month later, not even that much, about a month and a half, about 40 days, I'm winding up in the hospital, getting my knee done, and then all I've been since then is to the hospital, physical therapy, seeing surgeons, you know, all that kind of stuff, and it's consumed all my summer. So now we're at the end of, well, middle of August, and September is coming right around the corner. The summer really went fast, but in September 3rd is my last doctor's visit, my last physical therapy, my last everything, and I can call my day again for the rest of the year, and give me more time to check into nets and do my my POTA early in the morning, get set up at a park, all that kind of good stuff. So anyways, just wanted to say hi, see how you guys are doing. That's about it. Back to net control, KV0MAI. Oops.
1: Hey, great to hear from you this morning, and sorry about the whole hospital visit, man, but, you know, sometimes that's what you got to do, so, and then you better do the physical therapy and do it again, because, man, stay with it, because that will keep you healthy for sure. I've gone through physical therapy a couple of times, and I got to say, do the exercises, because it really does make a huge difference, so there you go. Have a great day, 73s to you, and we will catch you again another time. That takes me to the bottom of the list. This is Kilo Delta 7, the Pa Whiskey Bravo Dave, the High Desert Pirate Radio down here in Central Oregon, coming to you on an all-star note to the PSRG repeater, WW7PSR in Seattle, Washington. And, let me do the news from the High Desert really quick. We've got some great announcements coming up here. So let me work on that, and let me let it drop for a second so I start with a clean repeater timer, and we'll get these done and then go back to check-in. So hang on just a second. Let me let it drop, and I'll be right back. Okay, as you know, this new net meets every day at 9 a.m., noon, and 9 p.m., and the next one coming up, of course, is Jack's Nooner, KI7RMU, hosting the new net. So don't be shy. Come up and join Jack for a nooner. Hey, there we go. The Zumba Q is on tonight at 6:30, and love to see whoever would like to show up there. Don't forget the PSRG has a remote HF station, and you are welcome to use it if you got a general class or higher license and privileges, all that fun stuff. 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There you go. The Puget Sound Boaters Net meets on this very same repeater at 7:30 7 a.m. Pacific Time daily, and great source of local weather observations as well as critter reports and other fun stuff. The Simplex Net is now on 146.56 megahertz, and that's Saturday at 8 p.m. So if you're in the Seattle area and want to see how your radio does without the repeater, go check out the Simplex Net. 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So you can go out to the Radio Club at Tacoma's website and get the details on that one. And let's see, also coming up, August 16th, that's like this coming weekend, by the way, is the Vintage Radio Swap Meet at Edmonds Woodward Way High School in the parking lot from 9 to 1. It is one of the largest vintage swap meets in the Northwest, so by all means, get out and go find some neat stuff. I think it'll be absolutely a hoot. And so... yeah, go check out the old radio gear. Let me let it drop for a second and reset, and then I'll finish this up. We're almost done. Hang on a second. Okay, Bumper Shoot is September 5th and 6th, of course, and that's Labor Day weekend. So go check out the music scene there in the Seattle Center and all that fun stuff. And August 17th through the 23rd is the Washington State International Kite Fair. So if you want to go have fun with kites, go out to the WSIKF website and check it out. So there you go, Washington State International Kite Fair. And see where you can go observe some of these wonderful kites. So there you go. All right, that's the news from the High Desert. This is Kilo Delta 7, Papa Whiskey Bravo Dave, the High Desert Fire Radio. And I'm listening for more radio check-ins, comments, complaints, anything for the good of the net. Who's out there? I am listening for you. Come ahead.
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1: 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I've got you on the list. Next check-in.
4: 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Zulu Echo India, Tim.
1: Good morning, Tim. I've got you on the list, and next contact.
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0: That sounds pretty quiet. Hey, alrighty. Well, let's back up to the top of the list and talk to the winner of the Flying Pickle Finger of Fate Award, Joan KX2CW.
1: Here's my foot pedal. You bet your sweet bippy. And my mug is a mason jar and a plastic sheathing, so I have to go. Yeah, it doesn't work. Cheers, Governor. I use the dinner bell, the machine that goes ping, as a toasting mechanism. Absolutely delicious. My coffee is this morning includes a remnant of my chocolate double malted that I get at a little restaurant in my neighborhood called Little Woody's, and I had a Big Woody's. I guess that's what you will. It's really the name of the place, Little Woody's, and T-shirts. It, less than 1 million served. and the mountain is not out, although it's not a bad day. I'm going to guess that the air quality is not bad. Let me just check, look at my weather guesser here. That I have tuned to my location. It's Apple. 13, yep, pretty good. 13, good. Air quality index is 13, which is similar to yesterday at about this time, it tells me, yes. And the little 3D animated sky looks very similar to what the actual sky looks like. It's not bad. I've localized it to my address, as usual. But I also, I can look at multiple locations, so I can look at other places that I've lived, like Bremerhaven is having almost exactly the same weather, though it's, for them it's quite later in the day. Solneborg in Denmark, all the same kind of weather. Oh, with a sun dog. Gaeta, where I was home ported, also similar, yeah. So we're having, I'll look at Seattle, minus the sun. We don't have the sun in Europe right now. They've got, every place I look, it's got a sun with a sun dock on it in the clouds, with some clouds, high humidity. Anyway, so I'm having a dream. This is what I want to tell you. I've awakened from one of my most vivid, elaborate dreams, and I woke up and went back to bed a couple of times, and the dream kept going. I was on some kind of, river. I was on some kind of river. And maybe it was this Mississippi River, but there were so many different kinds of weird things happening on this, in this dream that the one constant, I was constantly going on the path of some kind of a huge waterway, a river, and eventually at the end there was a woman who was drinking a White Russian on the fifth floor of a Holiday Inn, but she worked there, she was running, she had athleisure wear, was running through indoors, and would stop in the kitchen and pick up the her drink. And then at the end, I was looking out, and I was asking her if she recognized something that I had seen outside when I was out there, and we couldn't see it. And I said, "Oh well, life has enough threats. Life has more than enough threats." And then I woke up. How's that for a metaphorical dream? I had tears in my eyes. KXTCW, Joan on Broadway, all the numbers. I'll see you tonight. Back to net.
0: Hey, Joan, great to hear from you, and have fun with the dreams. There you go. Anyway, hey, have a good day, and we will catch you tonight on the Zumba Q. So, 73's there, and we'll talk to you soon. Tim, KI7, Zulu, Echo, India, take it away.
2: Well, here in Shoreline, the air quality index is down in the single digits, and the sky is probably about 40% blue. We got some pretty high clouds up there. They look like they might be a little persistent, but then I guess they'll probably burn off by noonish. Cannot see the Olympics. There's a little bit of a cloud bank between here and there, but otherwise it looks like a nice, nice day, so people like to get out and enjoy the 20 degrees sea weather, which is what it is here right now, before it gets hot. It's a good time. It never really got too hot yesterday. I don't know, probably got up to, 75, 76, something like that. So probably the same today. Morning, I'm taking my picking up my sister over in West Seattle in about 45 minutes. I guess I better get out of here. Taking her to a physical therapy appointment on Capitol Hill. She had a knee replacement done about almost 2 weeks ago, and I took her to a couple of physical therapy appointments already. The group one, I don't know what you do in a group physical therapy. Maybe you dance, you know, practice cha-cha-cha, a little bossa nova, don't know. Anyway, that's what's going on with me this morning. Busy day, lots of stuff to do, and I'll turn it back to Vanette. What fun we are all having, KI7ZEI.
0: Hey, Tim, have a fun day out there. Glad your smoke is not too bad. You know, AQI down in single digits. Man, I would take it. There you go. Well, 73s, have a great day, and we will talk to you later. Let's see what John is up to. What you got going on the guitar today? Another guitar man. Your W7JSM. Hey, play on.
3: Well, hey, Dave, how are you today? W7JSM. Last Thursday at my guitar lesson, I acquired a sheet of paper that had all the minor and major sixth and fifth string root bar chords. So I'm off on that journey now. And I can tell you I'm not having fun right at the moment because they're a challenge. And so I just keep trying every day, and eventually I'll get some of them to ring out. But yeah, I'm looking forward to the day when I can successfully do them, but it'll get there. It's just a matter of building a little load of strength on the lower part of the thumb down there, because the barring finger, well, I have a little trouble with my barring finger because it never sits flat. Even if I just hold my hand out, it still has a bend in it, so I don't know. I'm not sure what I'm going to do about that, but eventually I'll figure out a way to do it, I guess. Anyway, that's about all I got. Supposed to be a decent day today, and tonight is the beginning of the Perseid meteor showers. So if they're saying we might get a little smoke drift in here in the lowlands tonight, I'm hoping it's much later overnight, because I would like to see the Perseids if I can. So after midnight's a good time to watch. W7JSN.
0: Hey, John, yes, it is a good time to start watching the meteors, so, for sure. And, yeah, we may have to go out and lounge around in the hot tub and look up and see what we can see. So there you go. And, yeah, they're always a fun show, for sure. Yeah, don't freak out too much about the bar chords. It took us all, a while to figure out how to get your fingers tweaked and straightened and all that fun stuff to make them work. But once you do, you'll fall right into it and you'll go, oh. So, and it opens up a whole new world of playing for you, too. So, keep working at it. It will come. I promise. So there you go. Hang on a second. Okay. Keep plugging away at it, and keep working it, and you'll get better all the time. So there you go. All right, well, 73s, have a great day. Be safe out there, and we'll talk to you here soon. Let's go see what James is up to. WQ7H, KD7, Papa Whiskey Bravo. Take it away, James.
4: WQ7H, this is James. Good morning, everyone. Thank you for doing the net. It's great to hear it, John. I'd love to have a guitar someday, maybe. We'll see. We shall see. They're so pretty. Ugh. Well, anyway, I'm finishing up my breakfast here. I've got an orange here waiting for me. I need more coffee. I'm back in the office doing documentation, and I need to pay the bills, pay the man. That's what I'm doing. And then I think I want to go back to bed. I'm ready for my mid-morning nap. So there you go. It's just one of those Wednesdays. This is James wishing everyone well. Be well, be safe, don't burn. WQ7H James back to net.
0: Hey, James. You have a great day, and yeah, pay the man. You know, we all got to pay the man. There you go. So, hey, well, have a wonderful day, and thanks for coming by and saying hi. Always good to hear from you, and so, yeah, have a fun day. We'll catch you later. All right. Hey, that does take me to the bottom of the list, and one thing I did forget to mention is this is National Middle Child Day and Vinyl Record Day. Oh, yeah, boy, do I have vinyl. In fact, I've got about 100 albums I need to go through and see how they're doing that were picked up at a garage sale, basically, and see which ones are worth playing or trying to resurrect or whatever, and put them on my old beater turntable so I'm not chewing up my really good cartridge and all that fun stuff. Oh, and it's National Julianne Fries Day, so there you go. That's the end of the news in the high desert. All right. Who else is out there that would like to check in on this beautiful Wednesday morning? This is Kilo Delta 7 Papa Whiskey Bravo, and I'm listening for you. Come ahead.
5: 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Good morning.
0: 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Next check-in, please.
6: WQ7 Alpha, Alpha Kilo. I think you're just doing in and out. I'm mobile this morning. Back to you.
0: Hey, got you with your IO this morning, and you take care. Mobile safe out there. And, yeah, have a good, have a happy, fun Wednesday hump day, and we will catch you later then. All right, next check-in, please.
7: Here is Kilo Delta 7, Papa Victor Yankee, Vince. Pretty sunny shoreline, all the I.O. today.
0: Well, I.O. Vince, I got you on the list with an I.O. Hey, fancy that. All right, we got you up there in shoreline, and you take care. Have a good Wednesday, and 73. Next check-in, please.
8: November 9, Papa Hotel Whiskey.
0: November 9, Papa Hotel Whiskey is on the list. Next check-in.

0: great. That sounded pretty quiet. Things are slowing down a little bit. KB8DMY, what you got going on this morning? Take it away.
1: Yeah, okay, real good, Dave. Good to hear you this morning. And let's see, I'm at Tote Terminal, which is in it's in Tacoma, and it's part of where the port of Tacoma. And I'm looking across the, I guess it's like a little inlet where the ships come in, and on the other side of the water is Husky, and then further down is WUT. And I got in here, and there's something they have to fix on the booking, so I have a few moments to sit here and wait until they come out with the tag I need. I've got an export I'm bringing in here and taking out an empty, and let's see, where does the empty go? Up to Seattle. So in the meantime, I was showing one of my coworkers, ham radio, and she said, "Oh, that's why you have those license plates." I said, "Yeah, that's my call sign." And they were wondering why I had plates like that. So I said, "Yeah, that's why I have plates like that." So anyway, I'm playing around with mesh. I can't hit a note. I can't hit a repeater from here. I think if I move about 100 yards in another direction, I should be able to hit it. I'm receiving some stuff, but I can't get out, at least from this exact location where I'm parked. And somebody on mesh, I just saw, they said 12 minutes to totality of the eclipse over in Europe. I was going to click it, but if I do on this smartphone, I'll disconnect. So I'll wait a little. I'll wait till we get done and I'll see the videos of it anyway, because we're not seeing it directly here. And let's see, what else? There is an ISS pass coming up at 10:02, I think. And that may still have the thing where they're communicating with the school. They're doing that through a telebridge. And I forgot where it's at, but it's not in this hemisphere. But we should still be able to hear that on ISS when it passes over, if it's still going on. It started at 9:30, I think. And so I'm listening for that. So keeping me occupied while I'm sitting here waiting to move along through my day here. But anyway, I hope everyone's having a good day. It's overcast here. The sun is kind of peeking out between some of the clouds. But that's pretty good. You know, the direct sunlight just is not good for you. And so even though it looks really nice and makes you feel good, it's not good for you. So I kind of prefer a little bit of overcast, a little bit of protection. It's not much, but it's something. And here comes the flatbed. Let me close the door here. He's loud. Let me pass it back to you, Dave, before I time out. KB8BMY.
0: Hey, so good to hear from you this morning, and hopefully you'll get that squared away and get the load and get going. So, hey. Well, hey, mobile safe out there this morning, and yeah, good luck listening in for the ISS, of course. That's always fun. I've actually heard a couple things from them and over the years, and yeah, so have a good time with that. Sounds like fun. Yeah. Well, have a great day. Happy Wednesday hump day, and we will catch you later. Let's see, going down to N9. Papa Hotel Whiskey, what you got going on? Come ahead.

0: Oh, good morning, Dave, everyone. It's Kenny, N9PHW, just running into the office for the day, and right now we're busy with projects. So I've got building an art studio for my wife. Well, we got drywall and paint in on the interior wrapped up. I've got onto flooring now, and then after we get the flooring in, I should only take a few more hours to finish that up. I'll be able to start moving cabinets in and mounting cabinets. Pretty good. Well, we're looking forward to wrap that up so I can get back to my projects, which I've been collecting parts for on vehicles. And I've got to make the wife happy, and we want to get this project finished up because we have an old moth office trailer that we were using for her art studio that we want to sell and get off the property after. So I need to hurry up and finish her new one so I can empty it. So that's most of what I got going on for now. And if anyone's not aware, Western Washington is expecting a lot of smoke to come in on Thursday again, and all the way, and expected to get pretty bad tomorrow through Friday. So anyway, I'll pass it back to the net. This is F9PHW.
1: Hey, great to hear from you this morning. And yeah, I was hearing the same sort of thing here in the Willamette Valley. And, of course, that means we're going to get some more smoke, too, over here in eastern Oregon. So, I was hearing that western Washington and western Oregon is starting Thursday looking at getting some smoke back over that way. And I'm sorry, that's it's a bummer. But welcome to summer in the Northwest. So, you know, I remember years ago when I first moved to Oregon, prior to living in Seattle, every year they would burn all the wheat fields off, all the grass fields. And, man, it was about like what we are getting now with the forest fires. And every August they'd burn the fields. And, of course, back then there wasn't any real regulation about it. So, now they are very, very careful. They only allow a few burns a year, and so it's not nearly as bad as it used to be. But I can remember some pretty ugly days back then in the late 60s when it was could get real nasty. So 73s, have a wonderful day, and we will catch you later. I'll quit babbling on and ask for more radio check-ins. Name and call sign, please. I'll take rechecks, rice checks, wheat checks, corn checks, you know, anything for the good of the net, comments, complaints, and new checks. Hey, come ahead. I'm listening.

All right. Well, that sounded pretty quiet. Anybody else out there? I'll give it one more shot. Anybody else like to add anything to the net this morning? I'm listening for you. Come ahead. All right. Well, everybody have a wonderful Wednesday. Don't forget, it's National Middle Child Day, Final Record Day, Julianne Fries Day. And so, yeah, I love my vinyl records, I have to tell you. So, hey, have a wonderful day, everybody. Be safe out there, please. And, yeah, we'll be looking forward to hearing you on the new net. So there you go. I usually monitor at least a little bit of that. And Jack has a good net there. And we will catch everybody later. I'll return the repeater to its normal use. And I want to thank everybody for your wonderful participation, support, and encouragement. We have 24 unique check-ins this morning, so that's pretty cool. I've got a closeout time. I'm going to put it down right at 10 o'clock. So, hey, everybody have a great day, and I'll talk to you all later. This is Kilo Delta 7, Papa Whiskey Bravo Dave, the High Desert Pirate Radio saying, bye.

KQSL. It's not coming through on my phone, but I'm hearing it on Broadcastify, so I'm trying to figure out what's going on there. I'm actually trying to set up an All-Star node as well, because I think that might be easier.

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0: Good afternoon, this is Jack, KI7RMU, and this is the Noon Net on the WW7PSR 2-meter repeater operated by the Puget Sound Repeater Group here in Seattle, Washington. It's Wednesday, August 12th, 2026. 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Again, I'm Jack, KI7RMU. Come ahead now with your call sign and name, please.
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0: All right, Michael, I've got you. Who is doubling with Michael, please?
2: November 7, Charlie, Juliet Echo, Randy.
0: All right, I've got Randy in there. 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
0: You are on the list there, Will. Alright, anybody else?
6: This is November 7, KJK, Kevin and Monroe.
0: Alright, stand by, Kevin. We'll get you in right after Will from Oklahoma City, WA7AD. Michael, good afternoon.
1: Hello, Jack, and good afternoon to you and everybody listening on the net. Whiskey Alpha 7 Alpha Delta, Michael here in Kirkland. It's a nice day out, Jack. I don't know, what's the temperature? It's up to 70, I think. And I've been loading the truck, checking things twice. And hopefully tonight I'll get it mostly loaded and finish it tomorrow and then go to the gas station. So I can be on the road Friday morning at 7:38 and go to the Bigfoot. So that's my plan today. I printed up the last documents I needed, and so that's what I'm doing today. And I'm going to take your suggestion. I'm going to fix a sprinter head next week, so after I get back. So, Jack, you know what? I loaded the truck, and everything seems to be getting heavier now. I don't know why, but it's just getting heavier. Of course, I'm getting older, too. So, all right, thanks for all this great net. Everybody have a safe day. Whiskey Alpha 7 Alpha Delta.
0: You know, you could have made your cot out of balsa wood. Back to you, Michael.
1: Jack, there is a weight limit to balsa wood, and I exceed that greatly. Whiskey Alpha 7 Alpha Delta.
0: Ah, you'll do fine. Just sleep on the ground like everybody else. All right, Michael, hey, good luck loading the truck. Hey, have a great Bigfoot 200, and you and Dave and Dave, do try to get in on one of the nets if you can from way down there in the middle of the woods, okay? And good luck to all the participants. N7CJE, Randy, good afternoon.
2: And a fine afternoon. Here is N7CJE. Hope everybody's having a good one. Anyway, yeah, I was just doing a project. I turned around and said, oh, it's noon. So I quick ran in here and turned the rig on. Anyway, so we're... We've been doing some projects this morning. I wasn't rushing to do it, but I'm in here carving out my usual walls of sheetrock to replace them and remodeling parts of the house. So here I go again. But this morning earlier, I did a little walk down the marina here at Des Moines. It's now 67 degrees. When I was down there, it was 55. I like that. So, yeah, it's going to be a good one today, and I think everybody's going to have a great time. So... Back to my projects. Here they are. Back there reminds me I got to run the lows. Ugh, bummer. Anyway, it's only money. N7CJE.
0: Well, I had a question for you there, Randy. It seems like you are a one-man demo team, tape, mud, paint, the whole kit and caboodle. Is that right, or do you have some fellows helping you out, or somebody else maybe from the family?
2: N7CJE. No, it's all by my lonesome. I'm taking out small sections, and then I replace it and cut the sheetrock. I'm not doing it in the full slabs because I'm refinishing everything. And then once that's all done, I'm going to completely remud the wall in a different texture. We're trying to get it all decorated. I've got a couple of them done now, but I've got three, four others to do around the house that I'm trying to get to. So, yeah, it's just all me. This is why this project takes forever. And I may be slow, but, yeah, I'm slow. That's the way it goes. N7CJ.
0: All right, I think I'll probably like to revise your motto. It's only time and money. Anyway, and sweat. All right. You take care, Randy. Good to hear you. Daryl, what's going on with you up in St. John's, Newfoundland? Come ahead, VO1-UKZ.
3: Hey, good afternoon, Jack. I hope you're doing well, and I hope everybody out there is doing well. Just sat here this evening, just playing with some couple of little softwares, seeing how secure my home network is. So that's just a geek being a geek, man. Other than that, though, not really much going on. I just want to jump in and say hello. 7-3, and all the best from here on the rock. This is VO1-UKZ.
0: Without revealing too many details, Daryl, just how many sensors do you have hooked up to your home security network?
3: There's a lot of different devices, man. Just about everything in the house is smart, from light bulbs to switches to you name it. So I've usually got the sense to look for, you know, intrusive firmware on some of these cheap overseas devices. So I just figured I'd run a couple of network penetration tests from my phone, like off my home network, and, you know, knowing credentials and stuff, and just seeing if I can hack them.
0: All right, well, good luck with that, and it sounds like it's coming along just fine. Yep, keep everything safe, right? Okay, well, good to hear you there, Dale. Thank you very much for dropping by. We had Matt drop by, KE7NOR, Oklahoma City. Will, what's going on with you, my friend? KJ5GWN.
5: Typical August weather. It's hot. 99 degrees, going up to a high of 101. Heat index between 105 and 107. So I'm staying on the cool side of the door there, Jack. KJ5, Gulf Whiskey, November.
0: All right, well, that's good. Stay on the cool side indeed. Let's go back a few days, though. I think, let's see, a week and a half, maybe a week ago. How was your birthday, my friend?
5: It was good. I went out to eat by myself and enjoyed it. I'm going out with some friends a week from tomorrow, so things are looking up. KJ5 Gulf Whiskey November.
0: All right. I love the birthday follow-up celebrations. Oh, yeah, your birthday was a week ago. Yeah, let's go out tomorrow. I'm finally available. Hey, no problem. All right. Hell, that's fun. All right, Will. Well, great to hear you. Stay cool, like you say, and thank you for dropping by. We're going to go to Kevin now, Snohomish, N7KJK. I don't think I've ever had the chance or opportunity to talk to you. Kevin, how are you doing today? N7KJK.
4: Hi. Yep, this is Kevin, November 7, KJK. I am also out here loading up for Bigfoot. I'm out in the garage talking to you from my Go Box, hooked up to an antenna out on the back of my camp trailer, getting ready with all the little things to do, update Windlink, update Caltopo maps, update Power gate, update this laptop, and then start all of the notion of packing this and packing that. With a grand total of 4 years at Bigfoot, I'm turning into being the senior person at my rest stop called Wright Meadow. So little
6: extra responsibility, not a lot, but I just have to be sure that we have a plan coordinated between me and three other hams. It'll be at that rest stop for the weekend. We'll be there running operations from like 4 a.m. Saturday to I think it was like 9 a.m. Sunday or something like that, 24-hour operation, making sure all the runners are safe. It's interesting, love doing it, love the people I meet up there, kind of time.
0: All right, I got a couple of things I want to follow up with you on there, Kevin. And do finish with your call sign when you're done with your report, but at your rest out there at Wright Meadow, will you by chance be seeing Michael, WA7AD, or Dave, KG7LEA, or the other Dave, whose call sign I don't remember currently, but will you be working near those fellows by chance? And do you have any solar and or Starlink capability planned this year? Back to you.
6: Sorry about the call sign. Yeah, I was talking a bit. I'd have to look back here and see. I think I have one Dave, might be one of those on my team. I got to look back at an email to remember the names of the people here that are signed. A couple of people that have never been to Bigfoot and one that has been once. Solar, yes. My Go box that I'm talking to you on is equipped with the Epic power gate and has solar input, and I have a 60-amp-hour battery in it. So I can run pretty well off-grid. We'll have some gas generators for backup. I do recall somebody's bringing a Starlink. I fumble at the word because I'm a little old-fashioned. My motive of going out into the woods is to not have internet. So... But we'll have Starlink again as a backup, but we're going to try and do some HF Windlink for conveying information to the finish line in Randall. So I think I answered your question. November 7, KJK.
0: Ah, you did indeed. Yeah, thank you so much. Well, you are going to have a great time on your fourth year. That is fantastic. Everybody, thank you so much for all your volunteer efforts. And Bigfoot 200 is some event. Get over to their website if you want to find out all about it. Ultra Group. No, that's the Ultra Group sign up. Well, anyway, just look up Bigfoot 200. You will not believe what these people deal with. And I'm not even talking about the volunteers. We know what they do. But, the people running the 200-mile race. Yikes. Anyway. All right, well, take care, Kevin. Good luck to you. And if you do get a chance, get on that Starlink and check into one of the 9 a.m., noon, or 9 p.m. nets here on PSRG. Let us know how things are going. Okay? All right, good to hear you, my friend. N7KJK, KI7RMU, 12:13 p.m. I'm Jack, KI7RMU for the new net. Let's get some more check-ins. Come ahead, call sign and name.
7: Kilo 6, India Tango.
0: KDA-BMY. All right, I've got Greg, I've got Eric, I've got Mike, and I'm going to start with Mike, and here's why. So N7VLX, Greg in Kenmore, N6IT, Eric in Simi Valley, KBA-BMY, it's his birthday today. KB8BMY, let's say happy birthday to Mike. Mike, I'll say it. Happy birthday. How are you, sir?
8: Thanks, Jack. You know, I don't feel a day past 40 or a day past 30. I feel pretty good today. And I worked a 12.5-hour day yesterday. Now, I felt 100 yesterday night, last night. So, hey, by the way, how is my signal? I'm in a container yard in South Seattle.
0: You're fine. Yeah, full strength on, I think that was Beacon. Yeah, you're fine. A little teeny tiny bit of noise, but not even worth mentioning. Back to you, birthday boy.
8: Yeah, okay, real good. Appreciate it, Jack. Yeah, I'm right off of marginal. and I'm at a I'm at Con Global's container yard, and I'm getting rid of an empty here. Then I'm going to run up to 18, to P18, and yeah, you got the repeater's coming in very good here, and you know I've got stacks of containers that probably 1, 2, 3, 6. They're 6 high. I think that's the max. And between me and Beacon Hill, there's a wall of containers stacked in this yard, but apparently it's working good, so that's a good thing. I'm also running mesh. I'm keyboard to keyboard with Courtney down in Lacey, and I'm hitting probably about 6. I think on the last one I hit 6 repeaters. So so we're practicing our wireless, potentially emergency communication with really simple equipment here. And let's see what else. Yeah, I was down in Tote, which is off of right across the little canal from Husky in the port of Tacoma. And I was getting in there too. So, I mean, the network's really impressive. I guess the key is you've got to get somewhere where you're going to connect to the mesh. So, yeah, it's a fun morning. We are working today, but hopefully it won't be too late of a day. And we'll get back and have some cake and ice cream. It's got to be chocolate cake with chocolate ice or chocolate icing, and of course Tillamook mudslide with the big chunks of chocolate. So, anyway, Jack, I sure appreciate you picking it up. Everyone, have a good afternoon. It's a beautiful day out here. 7-3 from South Seattle, KV8BMY. Back to you, Jack.
0: Wait a minute there, birthday boy. Tillamook mudslide ice cream with chunks in it. Oh my goodness. Now, do they serve this at the Tillamook Creamery and Dairy down there in Tillamook, Oregon? I don't remember seeing that one at the counter there for the visitors at the visitor center, but maybe they do have that one. Do you know?
8: Well, you know, I haven't made it down there yet, and it's something we've been wanting to do for a long time, and I've been here a while now, so we don't have, we're running out of excuses to make it down there, so I don't know, but I do know it's served in Mike's kitchen, Mike and Courtney's kitchen, and I think we got ours from Safeway, and I usually have it at home, and I think I've got probably about 2 or 3 of them in one of the freezers, so, but we'll have to see if they have it. That's my favorite, that's my absolute favorite one, and I've never seen ice cream like that before I moved here. I was like, you got to be kidding me. Look at the size. Look at the size of those hunks of chocolate. So I said, okay, that's my new go-to favorite ice cream. Of course, you know, it's creamy and it melts in your mouth and all that. Plus, you have the chocolate. So, yeah, absolute favorite. When we do make it down there, I'll let you know. I'm sure they have all of them. I'll have to ask her parents. They've been down there a few times, so... but that's definitely on the to-do list to head down that way and try that out. I imagine it'll be a lot of fun. So, anyway, back to you, Jack, and thanks again. 7-3, KBA-PMY.
0: All right. Well, thanks for letting us celebrate a little bit with you and hear about your favorite ice cream. Yeah, I like your guidelines, too, for purchasing ice cream. Buy one, grab two extra. Deep freeze those two. All right. Anyway, you take care. Say hi to Courtney, and again, happy birthday. Let's go back to Greg in Kenmore, N7DLX. Hi, Greg.
7: Hey, good afternoon, Jack. Thanks for running the net today. Really enjoying the day. A little bit of a breeze up here, blue sky, nice day. Doing some work around the house and just kind of, yeah, taking care of chores around the house. Just wanted to say hello. Hope you're having a great day. 7-3 to everybody out there. And back to you, Jack. N7BLX.
0: All right, Greg. Hey, have fun doing those chores around the house. I hope they're light-duty ones and you actually stand there and look at the thing to be accomplished before you actually do it. You know, and then go have a cup of coffee, come on back out, take a look again, and then eventually get around to it and check off one thing on the list. All right. Yeah, that's a good day to me. Anyway, you take care. Good to hear you, Greg. K, and there's not even a K station near him on the list. N6IT, hi Eric.
9: Actually, it's K6IT, so, yeah, there's a K next to him on the list. Good morning, oh, afternoon, Jack. Thanks for running the net. today, I'm trust them. Then, of course, I haven't played them in 2 years. I did know them, like Aerosmith, Sweet Emotion. You know, once you get rolling on it, that's actually a fun song to play on bass. A little bit of gymnastics, but it's nice to get the old fingers moving. It's definitely not a sleepy song to play. Anyway, so that's what's on my docket for today, is just, pick through his song list, learn the ones that I knew before, and see if I could pick up any others fast enough, that's it. So, this is K6IT.
0: All right, thank you so much, Eric. And see, I was saying K6IT in my mind, but I was looking at in my peripheral vision. I saw Greg's call sign right above yours, N7DLX. And as soon as I said it, something just seemed amiss. So yeah, I know, K6IT. It even says that on the node list here, just to my right. Anyway, all right. Hey, you know what? At some point in your long storied career of being a bass player and having fun playing with bands and playing with your friends, you must have played "Come Together" by the Beatles with that fat bass line.
9: Oh yeah, and that's actually on his list. It's not one of the songs I haven't played in 2 years, but it's funny. There are several ways to get that sound. I was playing with it yesterday, and I'm normally pluck with my fingers, but I tried a couple things. I have hard rubber picks. That sounded pretty good. Also, you might want to look this up online. It's called the bass noodle. And what it is a little rubber thing by a reball that you thread between the strings, and it gives you a wonderfully muted sound. I actually liked how both of them sounded. They both sounded different. Besides playing with the hard rubber pick, I tried it plucking with my thumb, and that was acceptable too. It just doesn't sound like plucking with my my index finger and middle finger trying to play that song. Sir Paul used to use a pick, but he used to use felt picks, and I don't have any of those left. I might have one or two left from 1974, but don't have any in current inventory for use. K6IT.
0: Wow, well, I'm glad that I asked about that, because hard rubber picks for playing bass and felt picks, I did not know there was such a thing. That is cool. All right, well, thank you so much. Well, you'll get back up to speed. I mean, everybody knows that song. Even if you're not a musician, everybody knows how to sing the words of the ones they know and sing along with the melody, that's for sure. And what a good one, too. All right, and instantly recognizable. I mean, everybody knows that song. Anyway, hey, Eric, great to hear you. Thank you so much for coming on by today. Let's see who else is out there at 12:24. I'm Jack, KI7RMU for the Noon Net here on the PSRG repeater out of Seattle, Washington. Call sign and name if you'd like to join us.
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0: Whiskey Bravo 7, Hotel Foxtrot is on the list. Who's next?
11: November India 7, Lima, Jason.
0: And Jason is on the list. Who's next?
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0: Good afternoon, James. I have you. 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
0: And good afternoon, Alec. Let's go back to Mike, N7, CVN.
11: buddy. I tried to get on yesterday. My radio decided it wasn't going to play. I don't know why. It was working fine talking on Wires X on the way into work. I keyed up and it shut off. And come to find out that a fuse fell apart. It didn't blow. It came apart. So I was able to kind of convince it to go back together in a way that it would still allow me to use the radio. I think I just need to build myself a new power cable. Something a little slightly longer. And, good to go there. Let's see here. The night before, I got to go out.
0: Good afternoon, James. I have you. More stations.

0: Mario decided it wasn't going to play. I don't know why. It was working fine, talking on wired X on the way into work. I keyed up and it shut off. And come to find out that a fuse fell apart. It didn't blow. It came apart. So I was able to kind of convince it to go back together in a way that it would still allow me to use the radio. I think I just need to build myself a new power cable. Something a little slightly longer and, good to go there. Let's see here. The night before, I got to go out on a derailment, and I will give kudos to the operator. He did an outstanding job because while it was considered a derailment, none of the wheels left the rails. They just weren't on the rails they were supposed to be on. It picked a switch. It's a term when the train does not follow the direction the switch is turned, and it kind of goes on its own way. Isn't that a Fleetwood Mac song? Yeah. It went the wrong way on the switch. The operator noticed it right away, was able to stop the train safely, and prevented the axles from hitting the ground. It was just a matter of rolling the train back through the switch and hoping it didn't hit the ground during that process, and it didn't. So I got a little overtime for doing that. That was kind of an interesting little adventure to go on. And then yesterday I think I did, that I also like target shooting. And I picked up my latest little acquisition. And it's been about 30 years since I've fired one of these. And I'd never owned one until now, and now I own one. And I put about 50 rounds downrange, and I have not been target shooting with a handgun in over 2 years. And my first grouping was about 4 inches or 30 feet away. I don't think that was too bad for not having shot, not having shot that type of handgun and that caliber in 30 years, and then getting a 4-inch group on a brand new, to me, firearm. So yeah, I had some fun yesterday. I'm kind of excited about this one. This one is a lot of fun to shoot. It's a lot more fun than my other ones, honestly. I wish I'd gotten one of these sooner. But anyway, that's all I got going on. It's my Thursday, even though it's Wednesday. And got a busy weekend working at the hobby store. And doing some other stuff around the house. Anyway, back to the net. N7CBN.
1: All right, great report. Well, I'm glad you made it in today there, Mike. But I'm drawing a blank as to how the fuse fell apart. So my question, I guess a clarification for me, is was it the fuse itself or was it the fuse holder? Back to you.
0: Yeah, so it was actually the fuse itself. Now, what it is one of the glass barrel fuses, and the cap came off. Now, the reason why I need a longer cable is because the radio lives under the back seat of the truck. The head unit is sitting here in the center console, and the only cigarette lighter adapter jack that I have is in the center console. So it goes out of there, and it kind of drapes over the footwell in the back seat, and it doesn't lay on the floor. And over the weekend, I had a buddy that needed me to haul some stuff that couldn't be in the bed, and it went into the center well, and it kind of pulled on that cable a little bit. And I think that's what did it, and just, the current inrush, wires will actually jump and move when current comes through them. And it's either that or me moving, because the wire comes out of the center console and goes right down by the seatbelt. So it was something like that, and it just kind of pulled it just far enough apart where it no longer made contact. I brought it into the shop, I ohmed it out, it was open on the positive. I took the fuse holder apart for the second time, because I did it once when I was in the truck. But the second time I took it apart, I went to take the fuse out, because I was going to measure the fuse by itself, and that's when I noticed the cap stayed in the holder, and there you go. But the fuse was not blown. I was able to take the wire and route it where it would make contact with the cap again when I put the cap back on. So for right now, I'm good to go. I'm going to be redoing this wire with the ATO type fuses. Those are the blade

0: the blade fuses that are really common in cars instead of the glass tube fuses. So I'm going to do that this weekend. Anyway, back to you, Jack, N7CBN.
1: Wow, that's a minor technical feat that you were able to make it still work. That's incredible. Well, you know a thing or two, I know that. Oh, that's great, Mike. Well, hey, thank you so much. Hey, enjoy your new firearm, and great job on the derailment, the reverse derailment, I guess. Push it back on the track, the right one. That's great. All right, thank you so much, Mike. Hey, Harlan, what's going on with you? It's been a while, my friend. WB7HF, good afternoon.
2: Good afternoon, Jack. Yes, it's been too long. I've been actively retiring, so I've been traveling quite a bit. And I just wanted to chime in and say hello, but also to let you know happily the Tillamook Cheese Factory in Oregon actually does stock the Tillamook Mudslide ice cream at the shop, where you can go buy yourself an ice cream cone or a cup full of good things. So when you get there, that's where you can find it, at the actual factory shop. And other than that, there's been some pottery work going on and mostly traveling around the Oregon coast. I did get down to Costa Rica for a few weeks, and other journeys locally during this beautiful summer we're having, Jack. So hello to you and to everyone on the net. It's been many months since I've been on, and I'll try to do it more often. This is WB7HF.
1: All right, Harlan, sounds like you've been having a fantastic summer. That is great. Well, hey, I tell you, there is a great event that I think you'll really, really like, really have a lot of fun at. Coming up this Sunday, August 16, it's the largest vintage radio swap meet in the Northwest, the Puget Sound Antique Radio Association swap meet on Sunday. The new net's going to happen there, too, Cammy Robert on site, but it's at Edmonds Woodway High School parking lot this Sunday. That runs from 9 a.m. to 1 p.m. Does that sound like something where we might see you up there at?
2: Yes, that's a good possibility. They used to have those at the Shoreline Library up on Richmond Beach Road, which has now become something else. So I'm glad they found a new home, and it's always fun to look at the old-time radio gear. I agree with you. Thanks for letting all of us know about that. And I will look forward to seeing you and everyone else very soon, man. Look forward to it. And thanks for keeping the net going this whole time, Jack. WB7HF.
1: All right, Harlan. Yeah, it'll be a good time seeing you up there for sure. And they've got, of course, as you know, more than just antique radios. They have just all sorts of things. Scrap bins and records and crazy things. Who knows? That's the whole thing about the swap meet. You just don't know, like the one in Puyallup or the one in Stanwood Camino. So you just don't know what's going to be on display there, and that's why you go, because it's cool. Anyway, all right, we'll hope to see you up there. Yeah, and by the way, Harlan, here's another thing. September 17 next month, it will be NewNet 2500, so put that on your calendar. Come on by, and anybody that checks in that day is in line for possibility of getting their call sign drawn for some prizes. So there you go. All right, Harlan, good to hear you, my friend. You take care. Let's go talk to Jason, NI7L.
3: Good afternoon, Jack and the net. This is November India 7 Lima. Jason, currently wrapping up my 20th POTA activation at Lake Cassidy here in, Lake Stevens it is. Just wrapped it up, 58 in the books. And any of you CW operators, there is a special POTA station out of the South Cook Islands. Managed to nab him probably about an hour and a half ago. I think he's still running. So 20 is open. Quite a few contacts, FTA, sideband, and CW. I think I just uploaded the log. Gonna go back home. Marsha and Pat are out shopping, spending all the money. So I'm gonna go see what damage was done there. Anyway, Jack, have a good afternoon.
1: hold on a second there. Cowboy, what's the call sign for the station operating out of the South Cook Islands, if you have it handy there, Jason?
3: Of course. The call sign is Echo 51 Kilo Echo Echo. Echo 51 KEE. November India 7 Lima.
1: All right, that's Steve Lee, Echo 51 Kilo Echo Echo, South Cook Islands. Oh, that is fantastic. He's on 20 meters today, so get out there if you can and see if you can't run down Steve on the activation there. Hey, that's fantastic. All right, well, say hi to Pat and to Marcia, of course, and hopefully they got you a nice little treat of some sort to keep you cool. All right, because it's not hot today, but it's, you know, it's warm. So, anyway, you take care, Jason. Great to hear you today. Thank you very much. James, WQ7H, I think we'll see you up at the swap meet on Sunday, won't we?
4: WQ7H, this is James. Good afternoon, Jack, and everyone on the net. We heard Michael in the number one spot. Hazel's barking at somebody. I have no idea who she's barking at. She just, that's what she does. She's the guard dog. Little tiny, teeny tiny guard dog. I'm back in the cave here. We're working stuff. Sunday, we'll see. We shall see if I make it or not. It would be fun to. It would be fun. If I were, I would know what I'm looking for. I have a very short list. Anyway, yes, I do. And it'd be fun to see Robert and Cammy. You know, and I talked to her about her Go Box, and I swear by all that's, well, in the air, that it was red or pink or something, but she says, nope, it was green. Okay. The memory is going. There you go. But it does have a mirror. I got that part right. Yay! This is James wishing everyone well. It's a beautiful day. WQ7H back to Jack.
1: Well, yeah, it is green, and in fact, I believe that little case started life off as a makeup kit, I believe. Isn't that right?
4: Yes, that is my understanding. Although, apparently, I can be wrong. A lot. Yes, it was a makeup kit. And I remember when it made its debut as the Go Box. With the mirror, and I thought it was pink, but oh well, doesn't matter, it's a fine Go Box, and she's rocking that 5AAA transceiver, and there you go, it's a good one, it's a goodie, WQ7H.
1: Yeah, I think I first saw that kit that she made up, I think it was at Radar Park. It was Radar Park on Cougar Mountain one time, and I was like, oh, that is so cool. She opens it up, it's got a mirror in there, it's got the radio, a battery, oh man, it's so cool. Anyway, alright, hey, good to hear you, James. I hope to see you Sunday, that'll be a lot of fun. KF7AZV, Alec, good afternoon.
5: Good afternoon, Jack. This is Alec, KF7AZV. And I don't think James is too wrong about Cammy's case there. It does have, she lined it with some sort of fabric. It's got a white background and red and purple and or pink kind of pattern of it on some sort of, I don't remember what the pattern was, but I do remember the colors. And the green color, yes, that's one of my favorite kind of colors, the green, sort of somewhere between chartreuse and avocado. You know what my house would have probably looked like in the 70s, and I would have been blasting probably Crosby, Stills, Nash & Young all the time in the 70s, and probably doing some other things that you folks got to enjoy back then that weren't really an opportunity for my generation. Anyways, yes, today I am working on the floor. That's going to be my life for the next some time. Ken removed all of our very fancy old baseboards in the kitchen. so I can rip up the subfloor without causing any damage to them. So yeah, I'll be doing that, and I'm looking at a map here. I was contemplating the antique radio show up there, because that's right at my alley, but it's not right at my alley, it's right at I-5 by 60 miles from me, basically, so, and I think I may pass on that one. That's a little too far to justify without taking it. But also looking at the map, I see my recently viewed Luella Cabin. Very interesting name for one of our forest cabins. Normally they're like, the one just south of it is Hamahama. Or like Cotton Springs and Cold Springs and Government Mineral Springs and all sorts of spring cabins. But anyway, yeah, we'll be going to Luella Cabin at the end of September, so I'm starting to wrap my head around that and figure out what I want to do in regards to radio. Our good friend Matt N7YDI is with us on that trip, so he'll be bringing, I don't know what his HF rig is, but he'll bring the tennis ball gun, and we will string up a bajillion feet of wire out there so we can do some of the really high H or low HF stuff. But I am contemplating figuring out my 10/6 meter setup so I can do something with that out there. I think I might be able to hit the 6 meter repeater from out there. Oh, and out there, by the way, is out on the peninsula, Luella Cabins, right? Basically due south of Squim, south-southeast a little bit. But yeah, so that's it for me today. Hopefully everybody has a great day, and yeah, stay cool. It's a little bit warmer out there. The sun is definitely bearing down today, so sunscreen. This is KS7AZB. Thanks, Chuck.
1: Hey, Alec, when are you headed to Luella Cabin?
5: I don't know the precise dates, but it's for Ken's birthday, so September 20th we'll be out there. I think that's actually a weekend, so it'll probably be like a Thursday through Monday or Thursday through Sunday deal, September 20-ish. Yeah, I'll definitely update as we get closer to that, and I look up when it actually is. It's on the whiteboard. It's literally, it says September 1, ? 2, ? 2, ? So I think it's the 19th through the 21st. But yeah, back to you, Jack. Thanks for asking. KS7AZB.
1: All right, no problem. Well, that's going to be a great time. It'll be fun to see Matt as well. He was such a nice fellow to meet at the swap meet. Very, very cool. So, yeah, maybe we'll have a chance to talk to him soon. All right, and, hey, if you are looking for anything that we can be on the lookout for you at the Puget Sound Antique Radio event coming up this Sunday, do let us know. Yeah, get us a short list, and, hey, maybe we can take a picture on site, send it over to you, and say, what do you think? Is it worth $500? Will you want it? Anyway. All right, Alec, thank you so much. Good to hear you. 12:43 p.m. I'm Jack KI7RMU for the noon net here on the PSRG repeater out of Seattle, Washington. If you'd like to join us, come ahead. Call sign and name.
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7: Delta 7 Whiskey Oscar Harry.
1: All right, I've got Bill, I've got Harry. Who's next?
8: Kilo Juliet 7, Romeo Alpha Bravo, Kimmy.
1: Stand by there, Tammy. Who's next, please?
9: Whiskey, Dave.
1: All right, Dave, was that Dave at Bonnie Lake?
10: Roger, roger.
1: All right, thank you very much, Dave. Stand by a second. Let's go back to Bill, N6NBN. Bill, are you enjoying the waning days of summer? Go ahead.
11: I am. Just got back from almost a week in California where there's a lot more summer than the 90s. But my nephew's first birthday was a not-to-be-missed event on Saturday. A brand-new dude, first trip around the sun, space theme. It was a lot of fun. We had a whole lot of family there. Got back yesterday, and I'm already running around today doing my mobile thing, helping a fellow ham with her Winlake game for the hub exercises Saturday. Headed to Issaquah to hand off an ATM card to a fellow Red Crosser. And a couple more errands, and then probably back to the west side to finish up with the Winlake thing, help her get her set up so she'll be ready. So, having a good day, and good to talk to you. N6NBN Mobile.
1: All right, no rest for the weary. Off to California, big first birthday party, all that stuff, family, right back to it once he hits the ground. Oh, that's great, Bill. Well, nice to hear you. Thank you very much for dropping by. and have a great... Hey, wait a minute. You were at the Puget Sound Antique Radio Association swap meet last year. I assume you're going this year? Yes?
6: Negative. I think there's hub activities on Sunday, so probably not.
1: Ah, darn. Okay. All right. Well, understood. Yep. Hey, thank you very much for helping support the hubs. And, hey, good talking to you, Bill. Glad you had a good time in California. But, yeah, sounds like they've got some more summer on the way with those 90s temperatures. Yikes. Anyway, let's go say hi to Harry, WA7DO.
10: Good afternoon, Jack, everyone on the net. This is 87WO, Harry. And, heard you talking in the background as I was signing in for my virtual appointment yesterday. Oh, those save me so much time because I have to do them monthly, every single month. I have to check in with this doctor, and that saves so much time. Other than that, today I gotta go renew my driver's license, which expired about 10 days ago. Didn't catch that one, but... that's all right. I'll go renew it today. Take care of that. And other than that, Cammy, I'm continuing on with my little projects. They're really getting knocked down now, and it is so nice. I can't wait to finish them, if they ever do finish. I don't know. Anyway, this is 87WO, Harry, back to the net.
1: Harry, are you going for the upgraded license with all the special features and international travel and fingerprint uploads? You know what I mean.
10: Nah, probably not. You're talking about the real ID, I think. I might get the real ID. It might go up to Vancouver or something like that. It would be nice to just be able to go over and back there, but as far as international travel and such, I don't do that much anymore, so we'll see. Maybe. I'll check in tomorrow or sometime later this week and I can let you know that. 87WO, back to the net.
1: All right, well, have a good time. Yeah, just, you know what, just think about it and, you know, why not? If you can, if it's not that much more, might be worth the effort. All right, 87WOKI7RMU. Thank you so much, Harry. Have a fantastic afternoon. Cammy, what's going on with you? KJ7RAB.
8: Well, good afternoon to you, Jack, and everyone out there on the net. Cammy here, KJ7RAB. I don't know, my ears were burning a little bit. I heard conversation about the pretty green dough box that was evidently pink. Hi. So I thought I'd pop in and just say hello. What else? Oh, Harry, I'm so envious that you're getting your project done and you're inspiring me to, make some progress on mine. I also got the real ID, but, you know, I'm also a tinfoil hat girl, so it's in a spot with a bunch of RFID chip blocker gizmos and all the things. So I've got that. And then, Jack, in other news, I'm getting a motorcycle. I'm so excited. It's a 1975 little Honda 125, so it's small, which is just my size. I don't need any big, gargantuan motorcycle. It is cute, cute, cute. It's a little cafe racer bike. Stay tuned for more on that. I'm already trying to plan my outfit for when I'm riding this little motorbike. And then what else? Yeah, we've got the swap meet coming up, and then we've got the Women in Motorsports event coming up at Dirtfish. Don't ask me for the date because I don't have it in front of me, but I actually took time off of work for that one. because it's going to be out in Snoqualmie where the Tiered Fish facility is. But in the more immediate future, I've got to, you know, put that one on the side burner and focus on the antique radio swap meet that's coming up. That should be a lot of fun. And as you mentioned, we'll be hosting the net from there. And you never know what you're going to find at that swap meet. That's the one where we found the little UFO turntable that we take on the road with us, where we can sorry, I just saw your message, Alec, where we can spin vinyl, you know, when we're out camping, and that's always handy because you need some good K-Tel records to go along with the disco ball. Thanks so much for hosting, Jack, and thanks for keeping me company while I'm here working and lurking. KJ7RAB, back to Net Control.
1: Hey, Cammie, is this Honda 125 motorcycle, is it running?
8: Yes, but no, no, but yes. It's been sitting for a minute, so it needs a little bit of zhuzhing up, if you will. But for all intents and purposes, yes, it is running. It's running a lot better than the Lambretta or the Vespa, I'll say that. Hi, hi. KJ7RAB, back to you.
1: All right, yeah, that's what I was wondering. Okay, well, very good. Well, that'll be a lot of fun. That'll be a nice addition to the motorcycle / scooter collection there. Very cool. All right, let us know. Okay, let's go out to, oh, yeah, and definitely come on by, everybody, and see Robert Cammie hosting the new net from the Puget Sound Antique Radio Association swap meet on Sunday. Bonnie Lake is up next, KK7NYW. Hi, Dave, how are you?
9: Well, good afternoon, Jack. This is Dave, KK7NYW, in beautiful Bonnie Lake, where the sun has finally come out, and it's about 70 degrees. So, you were asking about enjoying the tail end of summer. You know, really, we're only about halfway through it, so... we've got a while yet, but we are coming up to my favorite time of year. I love late summer and early fall. I like each season as it comes, but I really like camping in the late summer, early fall, where you have the really nice days, very comfortable temperature-wise to be out in shorts and a t-shirt, but it cools down at night where you can sleep really comfortably with a blanket on. I just love that. Not as many bugs around to bother you, and it's just great. Cammie, talking about getting a little motorcycle, when the wife and I were down in Long Beach a couple of weeks ago, we were touring through Cape Disappointment State Park, and there was a couple there, retired couple, probably about our age, and they had a pair of pristine classic old Honda Trail 90s that they putzed around in the campground on. They were very classy. Really enjoyed seeing those. They were absolutely pristine. And they were old original ones from back in late 60s or early 70s. It was really cool. See, I won't make it to the antique radio show because the Radio Club of Tacoma is having a poda on Sunday, and I will be podaing. So... that's about all I've got. It's slot car race night tonight, so I'll be headed off to do that in a couple hours. And anyway, good day. Good to hear you, and I'll send it back to you, KK7NYW.
1: All right, Dave, great to hear you. Where will you be doing the potaing this weekend with the Radio Club of Tacoma, if you don't mind filling us in on those details?
9: We will be at Flaming Geyser State Park, so I don't know exactly where we'll set up, but when I get there, I just tool around until I recognize the car. Anyway, that's about all I've got. Usually we do pretty well there. Hopefully band conditions will be conducive to a good poda. This is KK7.

0: NYW.
1: Oh, fantastic. Flaming Geyser, yeah, very popular park. Oh, hey, that's fantastic. All right, well, good times there. Have a great weekend. Thank you very much for dropping by today in Long Beach. Cape Disappointment, all the Lewis and Clark spots down there. Wow, just great time. And of course, the International Kite Festival starts this weekend on the 17th and runs through the 23rd. If you're of a mind to get down and see some incredible kite flying. Anyway, all right, you take care, Dave. Good to hear you. Let's see who else is out there for the noon net, 12:55 p.m. I'm Jack, KI7RMU, hosting today. Come ahead, call, sign, and name if you'd like to join us.
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3: Kilo 577 Alpha Zulu Victor, retake.
1: All right, Alec, I've got you down for recheck. I think somebody was doubling with Alec. Let's check.
4: Yeah, 7 Kilo Papa Alpha.
1: All right, Bob, you're on the list. Anyone else?
5: This is John, Kilo 9, Juliet Echo Bravo, on mostly sunny Camino Island with an in and out. Good afternoon, Jack.
1: Mostly sunny up on Camino Island. I like that. John, thank you so much for your I.O. Have a good one. W0XO, Jonathan, good afternoon.
2: And a fine good afternoon to you, Jack. This is W0XO, Jonathan, in Everett. And I just am dropping in to say hi to everybody. I love checking in. And today I'm getting out the synthesizer to get it ready for Camp Quest. The kids love to play with that. And some of the kids do. They just plug stuff in and it makes weird whoops and warps and blips and blaps. But a lot of times in the background, there's jacks that get loose. There's ground connections that go haywire. And I have to get in there and fix it all up so that it's ready to go for little fingers. Anyway, have a great time. 73 to all the PSRG peeps. Back to net, W0XO.
1: I'm curious about the bloops and the blaps. The blaps, that's a great word. Sounds like one of those punch sound effects they did on Batman from a million years ago. Kapow, blaps. Anyway, so what synthesizer will you be taking to Camp Quest?
2: Well, it's, as always, my self-built Music from Outer Space synthesizer. I made that thing a few years ago when I decided, oh, I'm tired of building ham gear. I wanted to build something that would that my kids could use, because one of them wasn't a ham at that time. But I have a sequencer that goes with it, and now it's quantized, which is kind of a cool thing. Last year it wasn't quantized, which means it doesn't. I can't flip a switch and have it resolve to certain notes on the regular tempered scale. At least that's what I can say it will do. But who knows what it will do? Lots of funny sounds come out of it, and kapow, zorf, all those sounds, they come out of there. Anyway, so yeah, Music from Outer Space is what I've got. That guy wasn't a ham, but he was a fella in Colorado who passed away a few years ago, but he was quite a builder, and his website is still up there for people who want to DIY synthesizer stuff. Back to you, Jack, W0XO.
1: Oh, that's fantastic. Yeah, I'm kind of bored today. I think I'll spend the weekend building a synthesizer. Yeah, that sounds like a great project, and there's a fellow that did it. And it has bloops and blaps all inside of it once you get the patch cables all just correct. Hey, that's fantastic. I don't think I've ever seen a photo of your synthesizer. So maybe we get a little video at some point. All right, thank you so much, Jonathan. Have a great afternoon. KA3OE Rich is up next from West Seattle. Hi, Rich.
6: Good afternoon, Jack and everyone. Well, I know all about things that go kapow, you know, because, boy, if you try to power up some old piece of tube gear without things and replacing capacitors and so on and so forth, you will get a big kapow sometimes. And not only that, it's kind of stinky. Anyway, Jack, was busy here this morning, and let's see, I made a tomato salad for lunch. That was delicious. And then, Jack, I had to prowl around in the kitchen in a dark corner to find what I needed. I was going to make some more cornbread today, and I've got a pan that I've been using in the air fryer, but it's so tight of a fit that I have to struggle to get the thing closed. So anyway, I looked around for another thing I could use, and I found a pie plate, and it must be really old, because I think I remember my mom using it. I really do. It's one of those ones that I don't even know how to describe it, but you will know what I mean. It's got the little gadget that on the side that you can, you know, move around when the pie is done to free it from the bottom. Wow, that pan just worked fantastic in the air fryer. Back to you, K308.
0: Well, and if you didn't have that sort of a pan, I remember those very well, couldn't you just use just some tin foil and just make up whatever size pan and shape you need and use that, you know, to spray it with some oil or something like that? I think that would work, wouldn't it?
6: Yeah, that works just fine, and that's what I usually do. But, you know, there's something very satisfying about using some very old kitchen implement and having it really work well. So, anyway, new is not always the best. Sometimes the old stuff is fantastic. Back to you, K308.
0: Boy, isn't that the case. I have an Echo, E-K-C-O, Echo potato peeler that's got to be 40 years old. Thing is way better than any newfangled one, and I've got a couple of those, and, you know, they're just not the same. So, anyway. All right, well, have fun. Yeah, cornbread, that sounds really good this afternoon. A lot of butter, of course. KF7AZV, Rich, say hi to Polo. Have a great afternoon. Alec, what's your recheck, KF7AZV?
3: Hello again, Jack, and everybody else. Actually, now I'm thinking about what is the oldest kitchen implement I have. Most of my kitchen implements are relatively new because I worked at Servotop when I was in college, so I stocked up back then. I've got some Mavio and some Vustoff, and now I've got all the Breville and everything else really nice. I think really the only thing old I have, actually, though, we have an old ice cream machine. I'm trying to remember exactly when it was from. I want to say it was from the 50s. Maybe even a little before that, but it's got a wood bucket on it, so every time I go to use it, I have to soak it in the bathtub first, and then it's got a motor on top that is very loud, that a while ago I actually took that apart and re-greased it and stuff like that, because the grease was going bad. So I think that's probably the oldest one. I do have a really old egg beater from when I lived in Philadelphia, actually, but I don't actually use that one. I could, but I just don't. I use a whisk. I know how to use a whisk pretty quickly, so. When I actually came back to check recheck was, yes, there actually is something y'all could keep some eyeballs out for me at the antique radio show. I am not entirely certain what they'll have here, but they might have, and I was keeping this a secret. I was just going to use the radio and check in one day and be like, hey, notice anything different? But I purchased recently a Kenwood TR-7400A. That's Kenwood Tango Romeo 7400 Alpha, which is a beautiful looking radio, in my opinion. It's very, very analog looking, and instead of, you know, a variable knob or anything, it's got rotary switches where you select your 100 kilohertz, 10 kilohertz, and a switch to select your megahertz and positive and negative offset. I love it. It's right up my alley, that kind of very hands-on thing. Anyways, the mounting bracket for it, I've not been able to find one, so if by chance there is a mounting bracket for a TR-7400A Kenwood, yes, I could go with one of those for sure, as well as it doesn't... It has a spot to put PL tone in it, a little chip, but I do need something that I can work PL tone into this as well, so if there's something up there for that, that might be something that's definitely in an antique show, antique radios. Anyways, thanks for offering that, though, so I would greatly appreciate that if anybody does see that, shoot me a text or whatever else. Jack has my number, he can disseminate it to people. This is KF7AZV, thanks again.
1: So the TR-7400A, you have the bracket you do not have, correct?
3: Affirmative, although technically the radio is on its way here, should be here on Friday. Just purchased it on eBay recently, but radio have, everything else I need for the radio have, except for brackets and PL tone set up, so on the hunt for those things. Thanks, sir. KF7AZB.
1: All right, and if you know a friend that's got a 3D printer, there may be a file you could download for a bracket that would work with that. Okay, interesting. All right, well, we'll keep an eye out for that. And I'm looking at the radio now, so I know what I'm looking at. All right, thank you so much, Alec. All right, let's go to Bob in West Seattle, KF7SPA. Hi, Bob.
7: Hi, Jack. 74 degrees here in West Seattle. Blue sky. I'm thinking about what old appliances I have. I think I have a toaster and an electric can opener from the 60s. And I have a 40-year-old Vitamix blender. Anyway, had a good bike ride this morning. Have a good day. KF7 Sierra Papa Alpha.
1: Hey, Bob, I got a text the other day, the old Vitamix blenders, by the way, those things will last forever. I got a text the other day from KI7UEF. He was curious as to what brand of mountain bike you have.
7: I don't know. I got it at the bicycle show one year. I'm looking at it, and just let me walk down here. Just said Super Gear Mega. Yeah, 7 Sierra Papa Alpha.
1: I'm sorry, Bob. Could you repeat the name? Your audio kind of went off a bit.
7: Mega Super Gear. And it's got shocks front and rear. And it's a 27 speed. Yeah, 7 Sierra Papa Alpha.
1: Mega Super Gear, no kidding, 27, oh my goodness, okay, Mega Super Gear, hey, thank you so much, Bob, yeah, I'll pass that information on to Matt, he was curious, okay, very good, well, have a great afternoon, Santa Chloe, of course, and John dropped by from Camino Island, K9JEB, thank you, John, good to hear from you, let's see if there's anyone else for the noon net, come ahead, call sign and name.
8: AV9, you are Sammy.
1: All right, Amy, I have
9: Kilo
1: you, anybody?
9: Zero, Echo Charlie, Kilo, Zero, Echo Charlie, Kilo, Gail.
1: All right, stand by, Gail. Anybody else?
10: Hey, 9, MLR Megan.
11: Wayne.
1: All right, I've got Megan, I've got Wayne. Anybody else?
12: Question.
1: Bob, go ahead with your question, please.
7: I'd like to ask Gail why they call Kyle, Texas, the pine capital of Texas, and 7 Sierra Papa Alpha.
1: All right, well, hold on a second. We'll ask Gail when we get to her for her report and see if she knows. I bet she does. I've seen that, too, somewhere. I think it was on Wikipedia. All right, Bob, thank you for the question there. All right, let's hold. Let's go back to KB9IQX. Hi, Amy.
13: Well, hello, Jack. Thank you for doing that. And hello, Dirty Tree to Gail. Oh, my gosh. I hear Gail on the night crawlers. You know, she is too shy to say it, but sometimes she does net control on the night crawlers out of Chicago. Anyway, let's see. That's what I was going to say. You know, Jack, you've worked a lot of jobs, and I know this because he said so. Because somebody will be like, well, you know, I went to the zoo the other day, blah, blah, blah. And then you'll come back, and you'll be like, well, you know, when I worked at the zoo, I played fiddle for the penguins to keep them entertained. And I'm like, wow, Jack really has worked all the jobs. But Jack, I think Alec is giving you a run for your money, you know? I mean, who knows? Maybe he played, saxophone
8: for the chimpanzees. Maybe you could put together a band, you know, playing for the animals in the zoo. Anyway, I'm just rolling all over town. I was up northeast, now I'm down southwest, now I'm down in White Center. I stopped off at the PCC to grab some lunch, and I was just thinking about this, like, it's August, you know, there shouldn't be any good apples left, because you're like, usually it was a couple of years ago, as recently as a couple of years ago, you picked up an apple in like July or August, you're like, oh my god, I can tell it's either the bottom of the barrel. And I mean, today some of them, you know, yeah, you can tell that they're last year's apples, right? But like, the fact that we have so many apples, like, just, I think the preservation technology has just improved. I'm going to get leaps and bounds in the last, you know, 5 to 10 years. Either that, or I think that Big Apple, you know, Washington Apple Industries, they probably made a deal with the devil, you know, with the Crossroads demon to, you know, keep their apples fresh year-round. I don't know, something, what's Big Apple not telling us, Jack? What are they not telling us? KB9IQX.
1: Amy, when I was a kid, must have been elementary school, when I lived in Omak, Washington, on the other side of the state there, one of the apple centers of the state, of course, we went to a cold storage facility that was mind-blowing. Now, of course, we're pretty small kids, and this place was just vast, but there were so many apples, and they gave some fantastic number, I don't know, 10 million apples or something like that in cold storage. But it is incredible, and this is years ago, decades ago when this happened. So by now, yeah, I'm sure it's even better what they do, but it is really something. Anyway, yeah, we've got apples. There are apples still on the trees up in Wallingford at the farmer's market, on the trees. Anyway, all right, well, good to hear you. You may have a fantastic day. And yes, I have heard Gail run the net on the Nightcrawler's net. Yes, indeed. I've heard her hosting there. Well, let's go speak to her now. Amy, have a good one. K0ECK, why is Kyle, Texas known as the pine capital of something? I think of the United States, maybe. But what else you got there, Gail? K0ECK.
9: Well, hi, Jack and everybody. You're going to have to Google that one because I don't know. And but we're good. We went to Houston for the weekend. I had a church seminar and so got to see lots of old friends and see new ones, and we all had a good time. And then on the way home, we stopped by Bucky's, and I got some Arizona tea, green tea, and then we bought these pickles that were supposed to be spicy pickles, and well, they were, you know, a tiny bit spicy, but anyway, it had all this pickle juice in it, and I didn't want to have the pickle juice spill out of the little holder, because it wasn't a Ziploc, it was a, like a, you know, once you opened it, there wasn't a way to close it back up again, so I just poured the pickle juice into my Arizona green tea and mix it together and made a drink out of it. It wasn't too bad. Anyway, that's my report, Jack. K0, ECK, back to you.
1: All right, Bob. Well, you're going to have to resort to Wikipedia or some other online source, or your Encyclopedia Britannica from 1974, something like that, to find out why they call Kyle, Texas, the pie capital. Anyway, yeah, I did look that up at some point, but I do not remember why. All right, well, we won't hold it against you, Megan, but we will remember that you did not know. Oh, man. Anyway, hey, great to hear you. Say hi to Hank, of course. Have a fantastic afternoon. And spicy pickles, boy, I tell you, there's nothing quite like a spicy pickle, especially if it's got some garlic in there. Oh, man, those are so good. All right, Wayne, N7AAK, what's happening, my friend?
11: Hello, Jack and Annette, November 7, Alpha, Alpha, Kilo here, Wayne. headed up towards Kirkland, but all the discussion about Kapow and capacitor beams reminded me of another power company story. If we had an underground cable phone, we had a machine called the Thumper, and it was fun to use because basically what it was a whole series of capacitors we'd charge up and discharge into a cable where it had an open fault in it. And what the reason for doing that is that we actually would use an acoustical detector to tell where the fault was to dig down and fix it, but we didn't really use a high sophisticated sonic or a sound detector. We would just use traffic cones and put it on the ground and put our ear to the other end, and once we got close enough, we could feel it with our feet. So we would fall on feet until we got right over the top of it, which was pretty easy to know when you were. So it was a big kapow, but it was a lot of fun for us. Anyway, back to you, Jack, and at N7AAK.
1: Wait a minute. Okay, so I'm imagining with your traffic cones, you're using those as acoustic amplifiers to pick up the thumper sound, correct? Am I reading this correctly?
11: Yeah, exactly, and it worked quite well. You know, once you got to where the discharge was loud enough, you could pick it up with just a traffic cone. You could easily move along the path as it gets stronger until you could start to feel it with your feet. Go ahead.
1: Wow, that I have never heard of, but that is amazing. Well, that thumper machine, too, that is really interesting. So how big was this thing? Was it something you would haul behind one of the big power trucks on a trailer, or what?
11: Actually, it was relatively small, maybe about the size of a very large telescope. Maybe two of them put together, something of that order, and it was in a locating, what we call the locating van. I'm sure they have much more sophisticated stuff available now, but it would be in the back of a van, and you'd hook it up to the cable. Anyway, it definitely did go kapow, and it was a bunch of capacitors, so, and like I say, it was fun to use, N7AAK.
1: All right, well, stand by just a moment, Wayne, KB9IQX, if you're still out there. Do you know of any of what Wayne has been talking about there for the last couple of minutes with his thumper machine and the traffic cones? Have any of your friends over at the power department talked about that by chance? Amy, over to you.
12: Well, hello again, Jack. No, that sounds fascinating. I'll just say that the traffic cone, the Humble traffic cone, is such a useful piece of kit. You know, it doesn't just, it doesn't just mark hazards. It's so useful for very many uses. Some I won't get into here, but I'm going to say it's probably one of the most versatile inventions of the last 300 years. How about that? Put that down on paper, Jack. You can quote me. KV9IQX.
1: Oh, that was so 30 seconds ago, Amy. No problem there. Oh, my God. That is so funny. All right. Thank you so much. And, Wayne, thank you very much for that as well. All right. KF7SBA, of course, had the question for Gail. And he's just going to have to do some research. I hope that doesn't put you out there, Bob. Anyway. Let's see who else is out there. 1:19 p.m. for the noon net. Anybody else? Call, sign, and name.
14: And 6QDY.
1: Dave, go ahead, please. And 6QDY.
14: Hey, Jack and Zanette. Let me get out of this vault. It's real noisy in here. Just wanted to get in there and say hello. Down here in, where am I? Farmington, southeast of Stockton. And wow, it's quiet in this generator room. This
15: was a good place to do stuff. I've been here the last few days. Anyways, just kind of doing my thing here. Thought I'd get in there and say hi. I had some notes in my head, and of course I forgot it. So it's not until I return it back to you that I'll remember. I'm pretty sure of that. But hey, thanks for doing what you do. Have a great day there, Jack. Thanks, and it's 873. Everybody have a great day and stay safe out there. And 6QDY near Stockton, California.
1: All right, Farmington to be exact. Hey, fantastic. What's the elevation at the vault you're working in today, Dave?
15: This is like maybe 50 feet above sea, maybe something like that. I don't know exactly, but it's on the flats.
1: Okay. Yeah, you said it was a bit noisy, but we didn't hear anything but you. So fantastic. All right, have a great afternoon. Thank you very much for dropping by. Last call now. Last call, 1:21 p.m. for the noon. Ned, if you'd like to join us on the last call, come ahead. Call, find a name.
10: Hey, 9MLR Megan.
1: Megan, go ahead. Did I miss you?
15: AB3HO.
10: You missed me, Jack, but that's okay. I got in there with Amy and Gail, and we all got in our little YO check-in there. So that's okay, Jack. No worries. I figured I would come back. Actually, when you were going to call me, Miss Elizabeth decided she wanted out of her car seat. She was napping no longer. And then, of course, I was eating, so naturally she needed to be out of her car seat. So it worked out timing-wise better anyways. So we just got back home from the hospital, Jack. Things are about the same, I don't know what happens. We'll see. It'll be a wait-and-see game. He can eat ice chips now, Jack, so we're working towards real food, so that's good there. But we'll just see. I don't know. Nobody really knows. It's very interesting. That's what we did. Gave my mom a break, and I think we're going to head over there. I got a few things for her. Head over to her house and take those over there, and then I think we're going to look at a plane ticket to Hawaii. It's on my to-do list, Jack, and I think we should get it done. I'm laughing because I've done a lot of things on my to-do list, but buying plane tickets has not gotten marked off the list yet, Jack, so I'll have to do that. But that's what I'm up to. Thank you for doing the net. 73 over 9 MLR.
1: All right, well, good luck checking off a couple of more items on the to-do list. And, yeah, the fact that your dad is eating ice chips, that is a good sign. Yes, I think we've all been there when you were really sick and you started to come around and they offered you some ice cream. And, of course, you're like, what? Yes, please, anything. Ice chips, I don't care. Give me something. Oh, that's great news. All right, anyway, you take care, Megan. Say hi to baby Elizabeth. And I'm glad you're not too put out with me. All right, we had a station key up there. AB3 is what I captured before Megan got in there. But to AB3, come on back, please. Your full call sign, give me your name, and go ahead, please.
15: Alpha Bravo 3, Hotel Oscar. AB3HO. The name is Gary. I'm in southwestern Pennsylvania, and I just heard the net going, and I decided I'd call in and check in. Say hello to everyone. AB3HO.
1: All right, nice to hear you again there, Gary. AB3HO. Thank you very much for the rest of the call sign. Yeah, you checked in the other day. That is awesome. Nice to have you drop by. And I am pronouncing the name of your town correctly. It's Venetia. Do I have that right?
15: Yes, that's correct. Venetia, Pennsylvania.
1: All right, yeah, that was the first time I'd heard of that town, so that's fantastic. All right, well, have a great afternoon. Enjoy your evening. And thank you for dropping by. One final call for last call. Anybody else? Call sign and name.
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1: Hey, John. All right, W7JFM, you're going to close us out today on the new net. Go ahead. How's your afternoon?
11: Hello, Jack. Doing good. I just got back from the store. Had to run an errand and get a few things at the grocery store, and got stopped by Harbor Freight and got a bench vise because I need one for a project I'm working on, and took Finn out, and now we're both sitting out on the front deck. He's all stretched out on the bench chair that we have out here. I'm sitting in a rocker kind of a deck chair and talking on my GoBox out on the porch. So nice little tiny bit of a breeze, but it's not very warm. Not that hot, so it feels pretty good out here. Anyway, just thought I'd check in. I heard you do last call. W7JFM.
1: All right, fantastic. Well, have a great afternoon. Just perfect weather today, just amazing. Hey, real quick on this bench vise. Now, I have a feeling this is not a big wood-style bench vise, and it's not a big metal one. Now, it may have some metal in it, but I have a feeling that it has the rubber grip.
11: Got stopped by Harbor Freight and got a bench vise because I need one for a project I'm working on, and took Finn out, and now we're both sitting out on the front deck. He's all stretched out on the bench chair that we have out here. I'm sitting in a rocker kind of a deck chair and talking on my GoBox out on the porch. So nice little tiny bit of a breeze, but it's not very warm, not that hot, so it feels pretty good out here. Anyway, just thought I'd check in. I heard you do last call. W7JFM.
1: All right, fantastic. Well, have a great afternoon. Just perfect weather today, just amazing. Hey, real quick on this bench vise. Now, I have a feeling this is not a big wood-style bench vise, and it's not a big metal one. Now, it may have some metal in it, but I have a feeling that it has the rubber grips on.

0: All right, fantastic. Well, have a great afternoon. Just perfect weather today, just amazing. Hey, real quick on this bench vise. Now, I have a feeling this is not a big wood-style bench vise, and it's not a big metal one. Now, it may have some metal in it, but I have a feeling that it has the rubber grips on it. Is that right? Is this for smaller parts and pieces you might be working on?
1: No, this is actually a metal bench vise, so I can mount it out in my little workshop, mount it to the bench. I've got a couple. Well, I got is a weed whacker. I have one of those weed whacker power heads, and you can change all the different attachments down on the bottom part. Well, I got one that has it's like a metal blade, and it doesn't cut very well. I don't like it. So I'm trying to get that off, but I need something to hold that. I need something to hold that end of the blade in place while I try to get the nut off of it that holds it on, get the nut off of it so I can get that thing off there. And I bought this replacement head for it, which is it looks like a steel braided cable, but there's like four sticks of braided cable that comes out, and it mounts in place where that blade was, so it'll cut blackberries or just about anything. W7JSM.
0: All right, so this is a serious vice. Oh, man, that's great. All right, well, and now just to make sure, I know you have many years of shop experience, and I know you know what you're doing, but all your OSHA-approved safety gear is nearby when you get the project started, correct?
1: That's W7JSM returning. I got pretty much everything. Glasses and I don't think I need a hard hat, but I got gloves and all that good stuff. So, yeah, I've been doing all this kind of stuff most of my life. So, I think I'm safe. W7JSM.
0: All right, well, if somebody just happens to be passing by while you're doing all this, and you do have to have a hard hat, maybe you have a snap a photo for us. Oh, that's great. All right, well, good job. Hey, enjoy the new vice, and yeah, that sounds like it's just the ticket. All right, hey, I want to relay in that Rebecca wanted to do an IO, but still not feeling that great. So I'm doing a relay for KK7IJZ. Rebecca, thank you very much. Nice to hear from you today. And you get better, okay? All right. Hey, thank you, everybody, for joining me on the new net today. Your support is greatly appreciated. 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And don't forget the 9 o'clock net coming up tonight with Brooks, K9BDC, and Megan, K9MLR. Thanks again, everybody. Have a great afternoon. This is Jack, KI7RMU.

0: 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KM7HHA, this is Jack, KI7RMU.
1: Hello, KI7RMU, this is Zulu Mike 7, Hotel Hotel Alpha. I can't hear you. Yay!
0: Yay, indeed. Yeah, Kate, I see you're not even on QRZ yet because you just got your license yesterday, and that is fantastic. I heard you on one of the nets here on PSRG. That is so cool. How are you doing?
1: I'm pretty excited. I've been listening to the net for a long time. It's nice to be able to finally participate. One of the other volunteers at the aquarium is another ham, and I don't know, it's kind of funny, there's a lot of hams in Washington State. Anyway.
0: Yes, there are a lot of hams. In fact, worldwide there are about 3 million, I think, is what I last heard. So, yes, indeed, lots of new hams. Well, that's fantastic. All right. Well, hey, good to hear you. You're coming in just really fine, too. I think you're hitting about 4 or 5 of the voting receivers we have here on PSRG, so nicely done.
1: It's a fancy new bow thing with a big giant antenna. My partner got really excited to get me nice equipment.
0: Yeah, well, it's working well, too, and I think, I can't remember the prefix, but it's ATS is the suffix. Is that right? And I think that was your first contact.
1: I think this is my first contact, aside from talking to the net.
0: Well, I think, now, I talked to Paul last night. I sent him a text when I heard you check in. And then I asked for your call sign because I hadn't heard it, and he texted it over to me. I looked you up. You're not on QRZ yet because it hasn't transferred over from the FCC ULS database yet. But, no, I was just so excited. I thought, wow, that's so great. Another ham. Yay. And I think that somebody already got you a first contact award, I think.
1: I did not know that was a thing. I'm excited.
0: Well, you know what I'll do is I will double check with Paul just to make sure the details I'm remembering are correct, and we'll find out about that. And if not, then I can certainly help in that regard. So anyway, all right. Well, hey, nice to hear you there, Kate. And you know, we do 3 social nets every day on PSRG, 9 a.m., noon, and 9 p.m. You probably already know that since you've been listening. But nice to have you in the community. That is awesome. All right. Well, hey, have a great afternoon. KM7HHA, KI7RMU.
1: I will have an excellent evening, or afternoon. KM7RTU, this is KM7 Hotel Hotel Alpha. You guys are fine.
0: All right, no problem, Kate. Great to hear you. KI7RTU 73.

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1: NBN, barely moving, southbound 405, the world's longest, skinniest parking lot.
0: Oh, 3 o'clock in the afternoon on the west side. Yes, it's always terrible over there, I do remember. Good afternoon, KK7 Delta Bravo Charlie over here in Newport. Name here, Scott.
1: Hey, Scott, it's actually the east side. In the Bellevue area. Bill is my handle. Bravo, India, Lima, Lima. Newport, Scott, as in Newport Hills?
0: Newport, Washington, north of Spokane. Over here, shaking hands with Idaho.
1: Oh, how you guys doing over there?
0: We're doing a lot better than we have been. The fires are pretty much contained now. Everybody got to go home that had a home left. Pretty bad over here for that, so to speak, but they are getting a handle on things.
1: I'm glad you are spared that. Yeah, I've been seeing some of the reports. Hundreds of people lost their homes. Very horrible.
0: Yeah, it hasn't been good. It's, I don't know, the contracts that went out for Wildland have been just upside down this year, and I haven't quite figured out why. I am a Wildland firefighter myself, and it's just been a mess.
1: Well, some people might say that our administration has been cutting FEMA horribly. It might have something to do with it.
0: Yeah, I was listening to the news there, and they were saying that people's for their homes are only getting a couple $1,000s, like $9,000 or something like that. What are you supposed to build with that, a doghouse?
1: Oh, that's really wrong.
0: I'm sure I have the figures completely wrong, but they're not a whole lot of money going out to these people that lost everything. It's like, I just, yeah, and like you said there, it's definitely sad.
1: Well, hopefully most of them have homeowners insurance, but I'm sure the insurance companies are taking a beating and dragging their feet.
0: Oh, I would imagine. I would definitely imagine. But, well, at least, luckily they're alive anyway. The house is going to be replaced one way or the other, but thankfully their lives have been spared.
1: In all, as many cases as possible, I truly believe, hope for that. Horrible stories coming out. I volunteer at the Red Cross, so I get daily reports on what's going on all over the place, and the reports have been pretty long the last couple of weeks.
0: Yeah, I'm a Viper contractor, so I'm kind of really interested in how, after this season, just kind of what goes on behind the scenes, so to speak, there, about what's been going on with state and local. Not to get too into it on the radio, of course. Hi, hi.
1: I was down in the Bay Area in July, and we were waiting for a ferry with my family members. I heard a couple of people talk about Seattle, so I walked over and started talking with them. One of them was a firefighter from the Lake Chelan area, and he was really interested in ham radio, so I connected with him, and we made sure we had each other's email. I got to check with him, see how he's doing, but he's probably been working a lot.
0: Well, I would definitely imagine he's quite busy, for sure. Yeah, it, I work for the county normally, and Viper contracts as well during fire season, so half the time I don't know whether I'm coming or going.
1: That's hard work, son. Thanks for your service, as always. That's huge.
0: That's definitely a calling, that's for sure. I can't say it's very profitable, but it's definitely a calling. I kind of, in a weird sense, kind of look forward to it. I got this thing for serving, I guess.
1: Yeah, Yeah, me too. I've got it stuck in my DNA somewhere in childhood. Maybe Catholic school has something to do with it. I remember service being a big deal in our early education, and I've always been attracted to service jobs. It just feels right. I was an ambulance medic at 18, and have done all sorts of things since then.
0: Yeah, I used to volunteer for DNR, or for the state, and got tired of dinking around with them, so got an opportunity to go with fiber contracts with a few pieces of equipment, so I went ahead and jumped on that, and then retired off the road a couple years ago there for over-the-road heavy haul, and landed me a job with the county, so finished it up, looking at my retirement right around the corner, a couple more years.
1: That's great. Answer come in. Looking forward to it.
0: I just caught you. I was out here in the shack and working on a long wire antenna for 6 and 10 meter. And just got me a nano VNA. So I was out here playing with that, trying to figure out how it works and what it tells me. And heard you put the call in there, and we definitely like to answer the call if it comes through.
1: Well, thanks for keeping me company on my parking lot drive here, Scott.
0: Absolutely. Absolutely. Yeah, I'm from Marysville over there. You probably know where that's at, up there north of Seattle there. We moved over here into eastern Washington here in 07 and haven't looked back. Missed the salt water over there, but that's it.
1: Yeah, we do have our share of water, maybe more than our share, thank goodness. I was just down in Southern California last week, and very hot and very dry, and didn't have smoke. That was good. Left that behind, and we're pretty clear on smoke today.
0: Yeah, we've got quite a bit still, but a lot better than it has been the last few weeks, that's for sure.
1: All right, well, I appreciate the chat, Scott. Hang in there. I'll be here for a bit, working my way down to Newcastle. Got to pick up some Windlink gear for one of my colleagues. Help her get up to speed in the next couple of days. And 6MBN Mobile, thanks.
0: And 6NBM, KK7 Delta Bravo Charlie. Scott, over here in Newport. We'll look for you down the log. We monitor this repeater all the time there. It's a good friend of mine, W6SPY over here. Almost my neighbor.
1: Outstanding. Glad you can reach into it. It's a good system. Very, very popular, as you know. Take care, then. And 6NBN.

communication, you are not readable. You barely tell it's a human voice. Very low volume and very, very scratchy. And 6 MBS. Again, you are not readable. You are not readable. Charlie Mike 1.

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1: Yeah, this is Kilo Quebec 4, Hotel Kilo Zulu out of North Carolina. Just going to check on Echolink and just trying the station out real quick. See me. Make sure it's active.
0: Hotel Kilo 4, this is Victor Alpha 7, Golf Lima Tango, Fort Meade, British Columbia. Hear you loud and clear.
1: Say, I appreciate it. Kilo Quebec 4, Hotel Kilo Zulu, KK4HKZ. Appreciate it.
0: You got it. Hope you have a good day. 7-3.

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Thinking out loud. 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